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2: A fine day with plenty of sunshine for many of us and feeling very warm in some places. Cloudier with some rain in the north and west with a high today of 25 degrees Celsius.
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2: In the Champions League, Arsenal claimed a narrow quarterfinals first leg victory over Sporting Lisbon, putting their first back-to-back losses of the season behind them as Kai Havertz netted the only goal of the game in stoppage time. Meanwhile, Liverpool face Paris Saint-Germain tonight in their Champions League quarterfinal. In a huge game in the battle for the playoffs in the Championship, Southampton dominated Wrexham, beating them 5-1 to leapfrog the Welsh side into sixth place. Manchester United players are backing Michael Carrick to lead the club on a permanent basis. Carrick has transformed United since taking the job until the end of the season, guiding them to third in the league. Winger Amad Diallo says he'd love to see him stay.
3: He's been here not so long, but he's been doing very good. He's not the player who decide if he's going to be the manager, but yeah, we are really happy to have him as a manager.
2: And in snooker, Polish teenager Michał Szczebarczyk has become the youngest player to win a world championship match after defeating former women's world champion Onyi Ng. He's just 15 years, 2 months and 25 days old.

0: get so lonely, baby. Well, they're so lonely. They'll be so lonely, they could die.
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1: Iran and the US have agreed to a temporary truce with oil tankers allowed safe passage through the Strait of Hormuz for 2 weeks. Our reporter Lucy Gorman-Lee has more.
2: After Donald Trump's apocalyptic warning yesterday to wipe out an entire civilization, Iran put forward a 10-point peace plan with negotiations now set to take place in Pakistan. The US and Israel will pause their operations in Iran. In turn, Tehran will allow oil tankers through the Strait of Hormuz in cooperation with their military. But Iranian officials say the war isn't over yet.
1: Well, the Prime Minister is travelling to the Middle East today to discuss fully reopening the strait with leaders in the region. Keir Starmer says they must do all they can to turn it into a lasting agreement. The head of the NHS says resident doctors' strikes have been deliberately timed to cause havoc as they enter their second day. Sir Jim Mackey, the chief executive of NHS England, says many hospitals have been struggling to fill rotas, but that the service is in as good a place it can be. Wes Streeting also says the public are getting fed up with them, while Tory leader Kemi Badenoch is calling for a ban on doctors' strikes. Well, Sam Taylor-Smith is a Bristol-based resident psychiatrist.
3: Slightly more investment in the pay packet and a couple of other areas as well to iron out. I don't think we're a million miles away from a tangible deal, but I think we do need to see those things, as we've highlighted in our letter to Wes Streeting, before we could consider putting it to members.
1: A Strictly Come Dancing star who was arrested on suspicion of rape will face no charges. He was arrested in October last year in connection with an alleged incident in 2024 not thought to have been against a contestant or dancer on the show. It's after another male star on the show was arrested on suspicion of rape. Neither of them have been named. And beavers have been reintroduced in Bedfordshire after 400 years of being extinct there. It's hoped they'll help the natural environment with their dam-building abilities, which help other species with breeding and us with flooding. From Radio News Hub, I'm Frankie Hairsign.
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1: A fine day with plenty of sunshine for many of us and feeling very warm in some places. Cloudier with some rain in the north and west, with a high today of 25 degrees Celsius.

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1: Iran and the US have agreed to a temporary truce with oil tankers allowed safe passage through the Strait of Hormuz for 2 weeks. Our reporter Lucy Gorman-Lee has more.
2: After Donald Trump's apocalyptic warning yesterday to wipe out an entire civilization, Iran put forward a 10-point peace plan with negotiations now set to take place in Pakistan. The US and Israel will pause their operations in Iran. In turn, Tehran will allow oil tankers through the Strait of Hormuz in cooperation with their military. But Iranian officials say the war isn't over yet.
1: Well, the Prime Minister is travelling to the Middle East today to discuss fully reopening the strait with leaders in the region. Keir Starmer says they must do all they can to turn it into a lasting agreement. The head of the NHS says resident doctors' strikes have been deliberately timed to cause havoc as they enter their second day. Sir Jim Mackey, the chief executive of NHS England, says many hospitals have been struggling to fill rotas, but that the service is in as good a place it can be. Wes Streeting also says the public are getting fed up with them, while Tory leader Kemi Badenoch is calling for a ban on doctors' strikes. Well, Sam Taylor-Smith is a Bristol-based resident psychiatrist.
3: Slightly more investment in the pay packet and a couple of other areas as well to iron out. I don't think we're a million miles away from a tangible deal, but I think we do need to see those things, as we've highlighted in our letter to Wes Streeting, before we could consider putting it to members.
1: A Strictly Come Dancing star who was arrested on suspicion of rape will face no charges. He was arrested in October last year in connection with an alleged incident in 2024 not thought to have been against a contestant or dancer on the show. It's after another male star on the show was arrested on suspicion of rape. Neither of them have been named. And beavers have been reintroduced in Bedfordshire after 400 years of being extinct there. It's hoped they'll help the natural environment with their dam-building abilities, which help other species with breeding and us with flooding. From Radio News Hub, I'm Frankie Hairsine.
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1: A fine day with plenty of sunshine for many of us and feeling very warm in some places. Cloudier with some rain in the north and west, with a high today of 25 degrees Celsius.

an end. 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I need shadow, I need darkness to help me through the night.

my face, only get up to see the skies. I raise my head, look up, and I'm surprised the clouds have gone. I'm still in search for darkness, so I got to wait till dawn.

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1: Iran and the US have agreed to a temporary truce with oil tankers allowed safe passage through the Strait of Hormuz for 2 weeks. Our reporter Lucy Gorman-Lee has more.
2: After Donald Trump's apocalyptic warning yesterday to wipe out an entire civilization, Iran put forward a 10-point peace plan with negotiations now set to take place in Pakistan. The US and Israel will pause their operations in Iran. In turn, Tehran will allow oil tankers through the Strait of Hormuz in cooperation with their military. But Iranian officials say the war isn't over yet.
1: Well, the Prime Minister is travelling to the Middle East today to discuss fully reopening the strait with leaders in the region. Sir Keir Starmer says they must do all they can to turn it into a lasting agreement. The head of the NHS says resident doctors' strikes have been deliberately timed to cause havoc as they enter their second day. Sir Jim Mackey, the chief executive of NHS England, says many hospitals have been struggling to fill rotas, but that the service is in as good a place it can be. Wes Streeting also says the public are getting fed up with them, while Tory leader Kemi Badenoch is calling for a ban on doctors' strikes. Well, Sam Taylor-Smith is a Bristol-based resident psychiatrist.
3: Slightly more investment in the pay packet and a couple of other areas as well to iron out. I don't think we're a million miles away from a tangible deal, but I think we do need to see those things, as we've highlighted in our letter to Wes Streeting, before we could consider putting it to members.
1: A Strictly Come Dancing star who was arrested on suspicion of rape will face no charges. He was arrested in October last year in connection with an alleged incident in 2024 not thought to have been against a contestant or dancer on the show. It's after another male star on the show was arrested on suspicion of rape. Neither of them have been named. And beavers have been reintroduced in Bedfordshire after 400 years of being extinct there. It's hoped they'll help the natural environment with their dam-building abilities, which help other species with breeding and us with flooding. From Radio News Hub, I'm Frankie Hairsine.
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1: A fine day with plenty of sunshine for many of us and feeling very warm in some places. Cloudier with some rain in the north and west, with a high today of 25 degrees Celsius.

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6: 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This is Big Bob, and welcome to the Memory Lane Show. Today, I'll take you back to those treasured moments in time when life was much simpler. So sit back, relax, reminisce, and enjoy as I play the tunes that will never die. Let's get started.
7: Hey, let's go back. We're going back in time, that's for sure, today, and playing those tunes that'll never die. Okay, the method we used to discover this particular theme is truly beyond reality. It all started out in the chat room before the show, and it kind of went like this. Lucky said, typed, "Is there a group that is called Yes?" I said, "Yes." Lucky says, "No, really?" As he, in disbelief, he didn't believe it. Then he says, "Well, maybe this week's theme is about that group." And I said, "No." Then Lucky says, "Then how about next week?" And I said, "Maybe." Lucky says, "Well, will you make up your mind? Is it yes or no?" I said, "Maybe." And that was the end of the chat. Stay tuned, folks, for the show, and maybe you can figure out the theme. Get the hint? Get the hint? We'll also have Memory Lanes on this date in rock and roll history, featuring such artists as Paul Anka, the Toyotes, and many more. But wait, we have more. I'll have request and dedication. Now, this week's Rate the Record, I asked the question, why did this song not chart? Unbelievable. So you have to pay attention. A little bit later on the show, we'll find out all about it. In addition, I'll have one-hit wonders, comparison covers, double-decker, the Vault Song, instrumental hit of the week. Then you'll learn what the number one song was on this very date back in 1963. Now, if that isn't enough, dig this. If you want to chat with other folks listening to the same show, just join us in the chat room. Think about it. Very easy to get here. 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Give yourself a nickname and come on in. I guarantee you'll be welcomed with open arms by Donna, Tony D, Lucky, Bell, and myself. That's right. Please allow me to take a moment to shout a big-time thank you to Zeno Radio for making it possible to listen to the live Memory Lane show using your mobile device simply by dialing 605-472-9037. Now that's 605-472-9037. You're going to hear the phone ring, and poof, like magic, you're listening to the live show. Big benefit is now you can take me with you. If you have errands to run or chores to do around the house, dial the number, plug into the show, and continue your business, and you won't miss a beat. Just make sure your data carrier doesn't surprise you with any BS if you want to know what I'm talking about. Let's see, what about HTTP? HTTP. HTTP. Maybe HTTPS. I don't know. Oh, yeah. Today's Memory Lane.

get started with today's theme of featuring song titles starting with maybe, maybe not. Way back in 1940, a group named the Ink Spots from Indianapolis, Indiana, released this track that would later be recognized as the first version to chart when it reached number two. Now, the song is a ballad about heartbreak, longing, and the lingering hope of reconciliation following a breakup. Too many words, Snoopy. Too many words.

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1: And I have an idea why you should be listening. 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Now, with that said, an interracial jazz rock group from Seattle, Washington, known as Ballin' Jack, had This Oldie But Goodie make its debut on the Hot 100 chart, where it would top out at the number 93 position. 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
2: 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Well, they got that right. You ain't

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1: Okay, I better get to requests a little at a time here. They're piling up. I love it. I love it. I love it. Can't get enough of them. Anyway, this request came in last week, but I didn't see it. Bad Bob. Bad Bob. Bad Bob. My fault totally. Anyways, Haley V from North Carolina would like to hear this 1965 chart topper that went on to be a gold record for the Fab Four, well, you know, also known as the Beatles. Haley V, you asked for it, this is for you.

0: Hi, this is Mel Williams of xlrradio.co.uk. 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
1: Time to get back to our theme today, featuring songs whose titles start with maybe, maybe not, maybe. In 1979, Tom Pace from Boise, Idaho, wrote its theme song for Grizzly Items. Now, the show's theme song, maybe, was written and sung by Tom Pace. We don't know. Here's a memory lane factoid for you, though. The song was released as a single in Europe. It spent 9 weeks at number one on the singles chart in Germany from November 1979 to January 20th, 1980.

0: Hello there. I am Beach Baby from Ocean Waves Radio, and I'm listening to Big Bob's Memory Lane Show on Big Bob's Memory Lane Show. He's the best surfer dude I know. I never thought that it would
1: end. Well, no comment. Vern, you heard it. I know you did, because I know you turned into the show. You heard it. Best surfer do. Now, I'm not saying no more. Maybe. This request comes in from our longtime listener, Jimmy P., down in Miami, Florida. And he tunes in to Crosswaves, to the Memory Lane Show over at Crosswaves Radio, owned and operated by our good friend Joey Weston. He'd like to hear this song by Max Romeo. Now, Romeo is a Jamaican reggae and roots musician. In 1968, he released this track that would chart at the number 10 position on the UK chart. Jimmy P., you requested it, and here it is. Oh, by the way, I must read this disclaimer. The song gained fame due to its lyrics of sexual nature, despite Romeo's claims that it was about a leaky roof.

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1: Just maybe we'll continue with today's maybe theme. In 1971, Bob Seger and a Silver Bullet Band had this song appear on the on their brand new morning album, but sadly not on a Hot 100. Here's a Memory Lane factoid for you. The song is a hopeful, intimate song, unlike other tunes by Mr. Seger.

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1: Yeah, surf's up, Vern. That's right. Also, back in 1954, on this date in rock and roll history, Mr. Paul Anka makes his first network TV appearance on American Bandstand, where he performs his current hit that later would be a chart-topper.

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1: This information was sent in by Lucky and the boys from the Great White North. Thanks, Lucky and the boys. Woof, woof. That's thank you in doggy language. Okay, where's the pig ears? I hope they're not listening anyway. With that said, it is with a very heavy heart to report that Arlene Smith, original member of the Chantels, died on July 29, 2026, from natural causes. Let's all take a memory lane stroll back to 1961, when the group from Bronx, New York, had this track make its debut on the Hot 100 chart and reached the number 14 position. Not bad at all. Oh, by the way, something tells me that you'll hear more from the Chantels a little bit later on in the show.

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1: Okay, back to the request. A little out of time. If you don't hear your crest while away, I got them piled up pretty good here, so just stick it out with me a little bit. This one comes in from Donna down in Crockett, Texas. She'd like to hear this tune by Eddie and the Hot Rods. Now, in my opinion, Eddie and the Hot Rods, they're really a great group because they remind me a lot of their music, a lot like the Ramones. They only got one speed, and here they are.
2: Oh, no! Wanna do it?

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1: Man, I thought someone stepped on someone's toe or something there. Anyway, this next song requested by Chris, a good friend and longtime listener to Memory Lane Show out in Brewer, Maine. He'd like to hear this 1973 number two hit by Paul Simon. Chris, I hope you have yours on, brother. You asked for it, and you got it.

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1: Okay, this next request comes in from Donna down in Crockett, Texas. She'd like to hear this 1964 chart topper by the Dixie Cups. Donna, you have yours on? Stay awake. Stay awake. This is for you.
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1: Don't you just love the music from the 60s and some in the 70s that, they tell a story, the ballad of sorts, and you can understand the words, sing along if you can remember them. Things don't get any better than that, if you know what I mean. I hope, just maybe, you're enjoying today's theme of song titles starting with the word maybe. Now, this track is sung by Badfinger, originally known as the Ivies, and would enter the Hot 100 back in 1969 and later reached the number 67 position. Here's a memory lane factoid for you. The tune is a heartfelt power ballad exploring the themes of heartbreak, loneliness, and the hesitant hope of loving again.

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2: Okay, folks, don't turn them players off because we still have more of the show coming at you. More of our theme today, maybe. Maybe not. Actually, songs that start with the word maybe. More of Memory Lane's On This Date in Rock and Roll History. This hour we'll have comparison covers. More requests to be played. But you're still going to learn what the number one song was back in 1963. Double Decker, the Vault Song, Instrumental Hit of the Week. Rate the Record. Now, I didn't tell you much about it, I don't think, anyway. Other than we're asking a question, why did this tune not chart? Well, the tune was by the Orlans. I'll give you that hit and tip, and I will we'll talk about this a little bit later on when the time comes. And then we'll tie a bow on the whole show with the internationally famous Rock Out. It starts out with the Seeger Fix tune from Ann Arbor, Michigan. Hey, listen. While you're listening to these tunes that'll never die, you can always surf on over to the main website. It's sporting their own logo. The object is they're all hot, meaning that you can click and go to their website. Check out their programming schedule. These folks are very talented, and they make sure that they have some awesome entertainment available to you with a click of the mouse when you visit their website. While you're there, you can always send them a little contact message, you know, email or something, and tell them to keep up the great job. Like I said, they're hardworking, sincere, dedicated people. I, for one, appreciate the opportunity to give them an attaboy and attagirl every chance I get. Speaking of attaboy and attagirl, let's shout one out to Zeno Radio. Those folks make it possible for you to listen to the live Memory Lane show using your mobile device simply by dialing 605-472-9037. That's 605-472-9037. And just wait, then what's going to happen? The show will come on, the live show, and you can take me with you. That's right. If you're going to the bank or doing some errands, other errands, or chores around the house, plug in the phone number, listen to the show. You won't miss a beat. Also, one thing I failed to mention is that when you go to the main website, memorylaneshow.com, there's a menu item at the top that says Requests. You click on Requests. You put in the title or artist name that you'd like to hear. Even if query comes up and shows you the name of the song, you put a little dot in there and put your name in, send it to me, and I'll be sure, if I don't miss it, to get it on the air as soon as I can, you know what I mean? Okay, that's a new request feature. Not really new. It's about 3 years it hadn't worked, and I finally took the bull by the horns and figured it out, and helped with my server people. They took care of it for me. Okay. And now for the comparison cover segment part of the show, as suggested by my good friend Dave in Southern California. Hey Audrey, can you help us out?
3: I will now prepare systems for comparison. Double Decker covers. The same song will be sung by different artists. Take it away, Bob.

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1: This week's a comparison cover of the song Maybe fits today's theme and was suggested by Lucky and the Boys in the Great White North. Thank you big time, Lucky and the Boys. Why do I laugh? I don't know. Now, these songs were kind of different, a little bit different from one another, but dig this. Both tunes were charted hits on the Hot 100. The first version and the original was sung by the Chantels from the Bronx, New York. The second version by the Shangri-Las, who hailed from the Queens, New York. They released their version in 1964. It would top out at the number 91 position. Okay, let's get back to our theme today. Maybe we should get back, maybe not, I don't know. What do you think? Yeah, let's get back to it. We should resume with today's theme of featuring songs that start with maybe. My next group was best known for hits like Hush and Smoke on the Water. And in 1972, they released an album named Machine Head. This song appears on the album, but you won't find it anyplace on the Hot 100. Here's Deep Purple on Memory Lane.

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1: The date is August 8th, the year 1963, exactly 63 years ago today, a vocal group from Philadelphia, Pennsylvania, had this blast from the past make his debut on the Hot 100 and later be a chart topper. Folks, here's the Times on Memory Lane.

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1: Big Bob. 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
2: Big Bob. Big Bob. It's time to get back to our theme today, featuring songs whose titles start with maybe, maybe not. In 1978, the brother and sister duo known as the Carpenters released their Close to You album, which featured this track. Now, here's a Memory Lane factoid for you. The tune is a gentle ballad about the vulnerability of opening oneself up to love. Ooh, ooh, ooh, ooh. Got love.

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1: Back to requests. I still got a few more requests we got to get out. This one, I don't know how they did this. This one comes from Anonymous. Obviously, they don't want us to know their name. Anyway, it's a 1976 chart topper. Actually, the tune went platinum, so pretty good tune, I guess. Anyway, I love this. This is also dedicated to Tony D. How in the world does an anonymous person send it through the system to Tony D? How do they know that Tony D's? I don't know. Anyway, maybe we'll play it, maybe we'll not. Anyway, Tony D, this is for you. From Anonymous.

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1: Okay, this request, this is a dedication. Oh, wait a minute. I got one also. This request comes in from Anonymous. It's dedicated to Big Bob. How about that? Anyway, they want to hear a 1979 chart topper that was also a platinum record by Donna Summer. Okay, Big Bob, maybe this is for you.

summer with hot stuff. I guess the only question I have to ask, maybe Lucky knows the answer. Who's the hot stuff? Hey, you just never know, you know what I mean? Okay, maybe, just maybe, we should turn to our theme today of featuring songs whose titles start with maybe. In 1971, a group from Gary, Indiana, had this track make it prominent on a prominent Hot 100 chart and later peak at number 20. It's a soulful ballad about a heartbreak, longing, and desperate hope that a lost love will return. Maybe, maybe not. Folks, hear the Jackson 5 on Memory Lane.

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0: 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Now, there are numerous ways to cast your vote. 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Or if you have a Twitter account, you can tweet me at memory_lane. And after the top of the hour, I'll give you the results to determine if this song should have been a hit or not. This week's Rate the Record comes from the Orlans, who are known for hits like the Wah Wah Tussie, Don't Hang Up, and South Street, just to name a few. But after digging real deep, I found a tune they released in 1961 that did not chart for the group from Philadelphia, Pennsylvania. Hey folks, maybe together we can figure out why this tune did not chart. Here's I'll Be True by the Orlans.

Hey, the song just played by the Orlines, I'll Be True, is this week's Rate the Record. Let's see, we'll leave the polls open till about 5 minutes and 17 seconds after the top of the hour. 5 minutes and 17 seconds. In that time, we will lock the doors, shut off the lights, gather in the ballots, stick them in the room with Big Bertha, air conditioned, by the way. And she will separate them all out and then give us the results then and only then that we will announce it to the entire universe. How's that? Okay, so we got to get this set up. We got emails coming in. Hey, no, we don't care. We don't care. We don't care. In 1971, on this date in rock and roll history, and entering my That Was a Bad Decision category, after having a half a dozen top 20 hits in the U.S., the Bee Gees finally scored their first Billboard number one hit with this track. Now, Barry and Robin Gibb had written a song for crooner Andy Williams, but get this, he turned it down. That, folks, was a bad decision.

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1: 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And we wouldn't be anything if we didn't play Big Bob's Memory Lane Show.
0: Okay, don't touch them players because we still have more of the show. One more hour coming right at you with our theme today of maybe, maybe not, maybe, maybe. More of Memory Lane's on this date in rock and roll history. We got Double Decker coming up, Vault Song coming up, Instrument of the Week coming up, and of course, the voting polls for Rate the Record, which featured a song by the Orlans called I'll Be True, coming up. And then we will have the Seeger Fix tune coming up that'll morph right into the internationally famous Rock Out. You won't want to miss that. Okay. So, the affiliates of Memory Lane sporting their own logo. Click on the logo. You visit their website. Check out their programming schedule. These folks are very talented and offer some awesome, awesome entertainment for you. Just put a click here, mouse. You can always send them a little contact email and tell them to keep up the great job. You know, I'm in a position where I appreciate the opportunity to give them an attaboy and attagirl every chance I get. Now, speaking of attaboy and attagirls, let's send one out to Zeno Radio. They make it possible for you to listen to the live version of Memory Lane by dialing 605-472-9037. Let me give you that phone number again, 605-472-9037. Now, the only thing you got to do is you dial it up, lay on your own couch, I don't know, take it easy, and listen to the tunes that'll never die. Right on your own, because you're remote, you can do anything you want now. So, but anyway, you'll enjoy the show. If you got to go to the market or whatever, you know, you'll be able to still tune in, and this way here, you won't miss a beat. Okay, all you dudes and dudettes out there, it is time for
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0: When I play a tune from back in time. Back in time, we're going back in 1967. And staying with today's maybe theme, this bubblegum group from Mansfield, Ohio, had this breezy, upbeat garage rock track show up as the B-side song to the band's breakthrough hit named Beg, Borrow, and Steal. Folks, here's the Ohio Express on Memory Lane.

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1: Okay, folks, the voting polls are officially closed. Boy, oh boy, I hit the nail on the head. 5 minutes and what, 7 seconds, I said? Real good, real good. Anyway, the voting polls are officially closed for this week's Rate the Record, which featured a song by Orleans, I'll Be True. Okay, I don't play the game, and honest to God, I thought it was a great doo-wop tune, but didn't have whatever it takes to oomph to make it any better. I gave it a 7, only because I like the doo-wop sound. Now, not knowing how the people are going to vote, because I write mine down first, the votes came in, and I'm going to tell you something. This doesn't happen in a very long time. 14% gave it a 1. Another 14% gave it a 5. 58% gave it a 7. So great minds think a lot alike. And 14% gave it a 10. Some comments were that Chris from Brewer, Maine said it should be in a top 20. Well, our votes disagree with that. Jimmy P from Miami says it should be about the halfway in the Hot 100. Like a tune like last week, Mediocre 50. You know, I think that the tune still should have been released as an 8-track side and probably would have charted. I kind of

Now I got to find a tune here. I think this is it, if I'm not mistaken. Maybe I'm running late. No, I know I am. In 1977, Paul McCartney and Wings had this tune make his debut on the Hot 100 and later peak at number 10. Here's a memory lane factoid for you. The track is a deeply personal love song dedicated to Paul McCartney's first wife, Linda McCartney. I bet you never knew that, did you?

0: 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Maybe.
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0: 1976, on this date in rock and roll history, Elton John and Kiki D combined their talents for a U.S. number one smash hit with this tune. Here's a Memory Lane factoid for you. The song was written by Elton and his songwriting partner, Bernie Taupin, I think that's right, under the assumed names of Ann Orson

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1: Today we are featuring songs whose title begin with the word maybe. Maybe not. For our next tune, we turn to the artist, a teen idol from Fargo, North Carolina, by the name of Bobby V. In 1968, he had this track it listed on the Hot 100, later reached the number 46 position. Here's a memory lane factoid for you. The song is a romantic ballad about focusing on present love and commitment.

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1: Well, we play those hits that will never, ever die. If I have something to say with it, I'll wake everybody up here to get out these slow songs. Back in 1968, this duo from New York, known as Simon and Garfunkel, had this track make his debut on the Hot 100, later become a chart topper.

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2: The next song coming up right now was also requested by Donna down in Crockett, Texas. Thank you, Donna. All right, maybe, maybe it's time to get back to today's theme. Song title starting with the word maybe. 1958, the Crickets, Buddy Holly's rock and roll band, had this track make a very important impression on the Hot 100 chart, which would later peak at number 17. The tune is an upbeat rockabilly.

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1: In 2003, on this date in rock and roll history, the Osmonds received a star on the Hollywood Walk of Fame. As a group, Ellen, Wayne, Merrill, Jay, and Donnie placed the 10 songs on the Billboard Top 40 chart. Donnie had 16 solo hits, his sister Marie 3, and together the pair had 6 more. Now here's a memory lane factoid for you. The youngest member of the family was 9-year-old Jimmy. Well, he also cracked the top 40 with this tune in 1970.

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1: Maybe about this. I hope everyone is enjoying today's theme of featuring songs that begin with the word maybe. I like to think that we saved the best for last. But first, I want to shout a big thank you to Lucky and the boys from the Great White North for suggesting today's theme and providing many of the titles, in addition to lots of laughs. Thank you, Lucky. In 1964, Leslie Gore had this track enter the Hot 100, later peak at number 14. In this tune, the singer explores the emotional conflict of a young woman in love who is fully aware that her partner is unfaithful. Oh my God, guys, come on, wake up.

All righty, folks. We come to the very end, and I promised you that we will have a Bob Seger tune that'll kind of morph right in to this week's Rock Out. But anyway, all you cool cats out there in cool skirts, are you ready? You know it is Rock Out time. It's that part of the show when you should turn them speakers way up. Move that furniture around for yourself to make some room for some dancing. Put on those white Bobby socks and those dancing shoes and get ready to shake it. Well, here's an idea. You can just do a little bit dancing like Donna. We're going to start today's Rock Out with this 1978 number 4 Seger Fix tune. And I'm Bob Seger.

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0: Okay, what we're going to do, Paul from Sterling Heights wanted to kick off the rock out with this one by Chuck Miller. Come on, everybody, got the boogie.

What a way to close out the Rock Owl with the Rockabilly Boogie by the Cool Cats. Rock out. Okay, got a couple quick announcements to make. Let's see here. I got a lot of time. All of a sudden, I got a lot of time. I don't understand how that happened. Almost like I forgot something. Gotta say hello and thank you once again to all the affiliates of out there that carry the Memory Lane show, either on the live version or the encore or replay. I appreciate that very much. And if you are a listener at one of these terrific affiliate sites, give yourselves a big round of applause. I appreciate it very much. Make sure you thank that affiliate for carrying the Memory Lane show. And you can ask other affiliates that don't carry the Memory Lane show if they'd be interested. You know what I mean? How about our own chat room? Donna, Aaron, Tony D, Bell. Lucky was here. Absent. Mark these names down. Absent was Rocking Al. And who else was absent? Someone else. Give yourselves a big round of applause. That's right, Tony D. Give everybody in the chat room, give yourselves a round of applause. Next week. Okay, now I know why I needed a little bit more time to explain next week. The title is Baby Boomer New Lyrics. What Lucky and I have found is that some old-timers are revising their songs up to like 2026 standards, and they're changing the lyrics around and making big-time profits off over their song again, just changed a little bit. And we found a loophole of these artists that are doing this. And we got a bunch of them next week. We're going to play them. Baby Boomers, New Lyrics. You're going to have a laugh or two along with enjoying some great music. That's for sure. Okay, please allow me an opportunity to provide all the terrific listeners out there. I don't want to be a PETA, but I have to suggest this or two for you, for your benefit and my benefit. Firstly, you got to keep those hands clean. Yesterday, when I was in the hospital for about 6 hours, I wasn't put in the hospital. I was there for Snoopy. She had some tests to be run. And I was looking at some of the people, and you know something? I'm going to tell you. This hospital is second to none when it comes down to its design. But the elderly people, probably 90% of the elderly people that I saw had masks on. So you know they're doing something right, and that's great. I almost wanted to go up to them and thank them, but I don't know. They might think I'm some kind of pervert or something. Okay, keep those hands clean, and that'll help reduce the chances of any of these diseases going out. It's getting around flu season, so get yourself prepared for that. Get your shots about September, October. Also, you can do me a big favor by helping the elderly who may live near you. Hey, it's very simple. All you got to do is call them if you have their phone number, or go to the house, knock on the door, and say, "Hey, Mr. Lovebug, hey, dig it, man. I'm going to the bakery, and then I'm going to the meat market. Is there anything I can get for you? You know?" And he might think twice about giving any information out, but once you gain his confidence, you might say, he'll be very happy. "Hey, you don't have to make any big deal. I'm going to go pick up some peanut butter or some milk and some bread. Is there anything that you need? You need some hamburger buns or hot dog buns or something? I'll be more than happy to get a Pepto-Bismol, iron tablets, some of these things I can't even say that are advertised on the TV. The words are so bad, you know. But anyway, they would appreciate it that you're even asking them, number one. And number two, you're going to feel good that you came across and approached this, in this case, Mr. Lovebug. And number three, if they say, "Yeah, you know something, what's your name?" And you say, "Well, my name is Paul, and I'm going. And Paul, you know, the only thing I need is some orange juice. I'd like to have some orange juice." Hey, and then Paul gets the orange juice. They're happy. Paul's happy because he feels good that he did something for the elderly. And Paul tells me, because he calls me every day anyway,
he tells me, hey, Bob, I took Mr. Lovebug and I got him some orange juice. Dig that. I'm going to feel good for you, too. They are very complicated situations that we have to take the bull by the horns and keep these elderly people out of the environment that would cause them problems, because their immune system at an elderly age is extremely low, and we can do them that favor. And this way here, you know, they're going to be maybe hopefully live longer. You know what I mean? And that's all we're trying to do, is keep them out of the hospital, keep them from getting some sort of flu or COVID-19, 20 or 21, or whatever the case is. Folks, until next week, have a great, great rest of the week. Love you all. Take care, and hugs to everyone.

0: 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A big hello to David over at High Energy FM, a good place to be yourself. DJ Beach Baby and the gang from Ocean Waves Radio. A big thank you to Randy from Randy Soul Radio. 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Big Red Ron from Lincoln Oldies Station in Lincoln, Nebraska. 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A big hello to our good friend Jason over at Mix Radio, Preston. All the fine folks at Sleepy Cat Records, our longtime friend Denny from That Classic Rock, our good close friend Sam Smith from KDBS Radio, playing oldies in old school forever. 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And last but certainly not least, a big thanks to Steve from 88.7 FM. 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

Ah, yes, I'd say good morning, good afternoon, good evening, wherever you may be. 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

Ah, yes, I'd say good morning, good afternoon, good evening, wherever you may be. 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

yes, I'd say good morning, good afternoon, good evening, wherever you may be. 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

Tobias Wilcock welcoming you aboard Coconut Air 722 Bridgetown, Barbados. We will be flying at an height of 32,000 feet and at an airspeed of approximately 600 miles per hour. Refreshments will be served.

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2: Iran and the US have agreed to a temporary truce with oil tankers allowed safe passage through the Strait of Hormuz for 2 weeks. Our reporter Lucy Gorman-Lee has more.
3: After Donald Trump's apocalyptic warning yesterday to wipe out an entire civilization, Iran put forward a 10-point peace plan with negotiations now set to take place in Pakistan. The US and Israel will pause their operations in Iran. In turn, Tehran will allow oil tankers through the Strait of Hormuz in cooperation with their military. But Iranian officials say the war isn't over yet.
2: Well, the Prime Minister is travelling to the Middle East today to discuss fully reopening the strait with leaders in the region. Sir Keir Starmer says they must do all they can to turn it into a lasting agreement. The head of the NHS says resident doctors' strikes have been deliberately timed to cause havoc as they enter their second day. Sir Jim Mackey, the chief executive of NHS England, says many hospitals have been struggling to fill rotas, but that the service is in as good a place it can be. Wes Streeting also says the public are getting fed up with them, while Tory leader Kemi Badenoch is calling for a ban on doctors' strikes. Well, Sam Taylor-Smith is a Bristol-based resident psychiatrist.
4: Slightly more investment in the pay packet and a couple of other areas as well to iron out. I don't think we're a million miles away from a tangible deal, but I think we do need to see those things, as we've highlighted in our letter to Wes Streeting, before we could consider putting it to members.
2: A Strictly Come Dancing star who was arrested on suspicion of rape will face no charges. He was arrested in October last year in connection with an alleged incident in 2024 not thought to have been against a contestant or dancer on the show. It's after another male star on the show was arrested on suspicion of rape. Neither of them have been named. And beavers have been reintroduced in Bedfordshire after 400 years of being extinct there. It's hoped they'll help the natural environment with their dam-building abilities, which help other species with breeding and us with flooding. From Radio News Hub, I'm Frankie Hairsine.
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2: A fine day with plenty of sunshine for many of us and feeling very warm in some places. Cloudier with some rain in the north and west, with a high today of 25 degrees Celsius.

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1: Iran and the US have agreed to a temporary truce with oil tankers allowed safe passage through the Strait of Hormuz for 2 weeks. Our reporter Lucy Gorman-Lee has more.
2: After Donald Trump's apocalyptic warning yesterday to wipe out an entire civilization, Iran put forward a 10-point peace plan with negotiations now set to take place in Pakistan. The US and Israel will pause their operations in Iran. In turn, Tehran will allow oil tankers through the Strait of Hormuz in cooperation with their military. But Iranian officials say the war isn't over yet.
1: Well, the Prime Minister is travelling to the Middle East today to discuss fully reopening the strait with leaders in the region. Keir Starmer says they must do all they can to turn it into a lasting agreement. The head of the NHS says resident doctors' strikes have been deliberately timed to cause havoc as they enter their second day. Sir Jim Mackey, the chief executive of NHS England, says many hospitals have been struggling to fill rotas, but that the service is in as good a place it can be. Wes Streeting also says the public are getting fed up with them, while Tory leader Kemi Badenoch is calling for a ban on doctors' strikes. Well, Sam Taylor-Smith is a Bristol-based resident psychiatrist.
3: Slightly more investment in the pay packet and a couple of other areas as well to iron out. I don't think we're a million miles away from a tangible deal, but I think we do need to see those things, as we've highlighted in our letter to Wes Streeting, before we could consider putting it to members.
1: A Strictly Come Dancing star who was arrested on suspicion of rape will face no charges. He was arrested in October last year in connection with an alleged incident in 2024 not thought to have been against a contestant or dancer on the show. It's after another male star on the show was arrested on suspicion of rape. Neither of them have been named. And beavers have been reintroduced in Bedfordshire after 400 years of being extinct there. It's hoped they'll help the natural environment with their dam-building abilities, which help other species with breeding and us with flooding. From Radio News Hub, I'm Frankie Hairsine.
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1: A fine day with plenty of sunshine for many of us and feeling very warm in some places. Cloudier with some rain in the north and west, with a high today of 25 degrees Celsius.

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1: From the Sky News Centre at 11. A senior probation officer's warned of serious concerns about the early release of prisoners in England and Wales going wrong. Around 5,000 inmates could be let out from October to finish their sentence in the community. The Chief Inspector of Probation, Martin Jones, worries the service won't be able to cope.
2: I think ultimately we need to be realistic about this. How can a probation service, which is under huge pressure, do the very best it can to mitigate their risk? At the moment, we're asking them to perform miracles.
1: The Ministry of Justice insists there's record investment in probation. South Wales Fire and Rescue Service say they're still tackling 14 wildfires. 200 military personnel have been drafted in to help dig fire breaks and transport water to the worst affected areas. Wildfire consultant Michael Bruce says a balanced approach is needed to stop these types of fires in the future.
3: So for every pound that's spent on response, a pound should be spent on prevention. They can start by creating what they call defendable space around the home. That means that it's much easier for the fire services to control the fire in and around houses.
1: A number of people have been killed and others seriously hurt after two cars collided on the M9 in County Kildare. Irish police say one of the vehicles was travelling in the wrong direction when the crash happened in the early hours of this morning. Russia says Ukrainian overnight airstrikes have killed at least six people. Most of the deaths were recorded in the southwestern Rostov region. Kyiv says Moscow's strikes killed three people overnight. Reform UK says it plans to strip or reduce the disability.
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4: A fine day with plenty of sunshine for many of us and feeling very warm in some places. Cloudier with some rain in the north and west with a high today of 25 degrees Celsius.
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1: From the Sky News Centre at midday. There's a warning the expansion of the prison early release scheme in England and Wales could lead to a rise in murders. The Chief Inspector of Probation says the service is already overstretched and won't be able to cope with the increased workload. Former prison governor Vanessa Frake, who's also advising Reform UK on the issue, says she's not a fan of early release.
2: All we're doing is moving the prison crisis of overcrowding back into communities and back against victims and survivors, particularly of domestic violence.
1: A murder investigation is underway in Gloucestershire after a woman in her 90s died in a house fire. Emergency services were called to a property in Hardwick just before 4am. Police have arrested a woman in her 60s who they say was known to the victim. A number of people have been killed after two cars crashed head-on on a motorway in County Kildare. Irish police say one of the vehicles was travelling the wrong way down the M9 early this morning. South Wales Fire and Rescue Service says they're still tackling 14 wildfires. 200 military personnel have been drafted in to help. Meanwhile, residents forced from their houses by a major wildfire in Stourbridge are beginning to return home. Local MP Kat Eccles has praised the emergency services.
3: Something like this really lays stark how stretched they really are. I mean, we had all the resources out from the West Midlands. We were borrowing from Hereford and Worcestershire, from Staffordshire, who were battling their own fires as well.
1: People in New South Wales could be paid around 500.
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4: A fine day with plenty of sunshine for many of us and feeling very warm in some places. Cloudier with some rain in the north and west with a high today of 25 degrees Celsius.
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Live across the internet. What does the fuck say? Don't stop the pop. Hey, jump around. Safe and sound. Shout Radio.

your entrance is grand. Red carpet rolls out, on the side they stand, worshipping you like a god, like a goddess. Somehow, you remain modest. Flashbulbs pop, paparazzi goes wild. With amazing grace, you walk and smile. They answer to your beck and call. You're flawless, after all. Overqualified for the position. Your dreams see fruition. To me, a class on a high.

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1: Iran and the US have agreed to a temporary truce with oil tankers allowed safe passage through the Strait of Hormuz for 2 weeks. Our reporter Lucy Gorman-Lee has more.
2: After Donald Trump's apocalyptic warning yesterday to wipe out an entire civilization, Iran put forward a 10-point peace plan with negotiations now set to take place in Pakistan. The US and Israel will pause their operations in Iran. In turn, Tehran will allow oil tankers through the Strait of Hormuz in cooperation with their military. But Iranian officials say the war isn't over yet.
1: Well, the Prime Minister is travelling to the Middle East today to discuss fully reopening the strait with leaders in the region. Sir Keir Starmer says they must do all they can to turn it into a lasting agreement. The head of the NHS says resident doctors' strikes have been deliberately timed to cause havoc as they enter their second day. Sir Jim Mackey, the chief executive of NHS England, says many hospitals have been struggling to fill rotas, but that the service is in as good a place it can be. Wes Streeting also says the public are getting fed up with them, while Tory leader Kemi Badenoch is calling for a ban on doctors' strikes. Well, Sam Taylor-Smith is a Bristol-based resident psychiatrist.
3: Slightly more investment in the pay packet and a couple of other areas as well to iron out. I don't think we're a million miles away from a tangible deal, but I think we do need to see those things, as we've highlighted in our letter to Wes Streeting, before we could consider putting it to members.
1: A Strictly Come Dancing star who was arrested on suspicion of rape will face no charges. He was arrested in October last year in connection with an alleged incident in 2024 not thought to have been against a contestant or dancer on the show. It's after another male star on the show was arrested on suspicion of rape. Neither of them have been named. And beavers have been reintroduced in Bedfordshire after 400 years of being extinct there. It's hoped they'll help the natural environment with their dam-building abilities, which help other species with breeding and us with flooding. From Radio News Hub, I'm Frankie Hairsine.
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1: A fine day with plenty of sunshine for many of us and feeling very warm in some places. Cloudier with some rain in the north and west, with a high today of 25 degrees Celsius.
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2: Iran and the US have agreed to a temporary truce with oil tankers allowed safe passage through the Strait of Hormuz for 2 weeks. Our reporter Lucy Gorman-Lee has more.
3: After Donald Trump's apocalyptic warning yesterday to wipe out an entire civilization, Iran put forward a 10-point peace plan with negotiations now set to take place in Pakistan. The US and Israel will pause their operations in Iran. In turn, Tehran will allow oil tankers through the Strait of Hormuz in cooperation with their military. But Iranian officials say the war isn't over yet.
2: Well, the Prime Minister is travelling to the Middle East today to discuss fully reopening the strait with leaders in the region. Keir Starmer says they must do all they can to turn it into a lasting agreement. The head of the NHS says resident doctors' strikes have been deliberately timed to cause havoc as they enter their second day. Sir Jim Mackey, the chief executive of NHS England, says many hospitals have been struggling to fill rotas, but that the service is in as good a place it can be. Wes Streeting also says the public are getting fed up with them, while Tory leader Kemi Badenoch is calling for a ban on doctors' strikes. Well, Sam Taylor-Smith is a Bristol-based resident psychiatrist.
4: Slightly more investment in the pay packet and a couple of other areas as well to iron out. I don't think we're a million miles away from a tangible deal, but I think we do need to see those things, as we've highlighted in our letter to Wes Streeting, before we could consider putting it to members.
2: A Strictly Come Dancing star who was arrested on suspicion of rape will face no charges. He was arrested in October last year in connection with an alleged incident in 2024 not thought to have been against a contestant or dancer on the show. It's after another male star on the show was arrested on suspicion of rape. Neither of them have been named. And beavers have been reintroduced in Bedfordshire after 400 years of being extinct there. It's hoped they'll help the natural environment with their dam-building abilities, which help other species with breeding and us with flooding. From Radio News Hub, I'm Frankie Hairsine.
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2: A fine day with plenty of sunshine for many of us and feeling very warm in some places. Cloudier with some rain in the north and west, with a high today of 25 degrees Celsius.
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1: Iran and the US have agreed to a temporary truce with oil tankers allowed safe passage through the Strait of Hormuz for 2 weeks. Our reporter Lucy Gorman-Lee has more.
2: After Donald Trump's apocalyptic warning yesterday to wipe out an entire civilization, Iran put forward a 10-point peace plan with negotiations now set to take place in Pakistan. The US and Israel will pause their operations in Iran. In turn, Tehran will allow oil tankers through the Strait of Hormuz in cooperation with their military. But Iranian officials say the war isn't over yet.
1: Well, the Prime Minister is travelling to the Middle East today to discuss fully reopening the strait with leaders in the region. Sir Keir Starmer says they must do all they can to turn it into a lasting agreement. The head of the NHS says resident doctors' strikes have been deliberately timed to cause havoc as they enter their second day. Sir Jim Mackey, the chief executive of NHS England, says many hospitals have been struggling to fill rotas, but that the service is in as good a place it can be. Wes Streeting also says the public are getting fed up with them, while Tory leader Kemi Badenoch is calling for a ban on doctors' strikes. Well, Sam Taylor-Smith is a Bristol-based resident psychiatrist.
3: Slightly more investment in the pay packet and a couple of other areas as well to iron out. I don't think we're a million miles away from a tangible deal, but I think we do need to see those things, as we've highlighted in our letter to Wes Streeting, before we could consider putting it to members.
1: A Strictly Come Dancing star who was arrested on suspicion of rape will face no charges. He was arrested in October last year in connection with an alleged incident in 2024 not thought to have been against a contestant or dancer on the show. It's after another male star on the show was arrested on suspicion of rape. Neither of them have been named. And beavers have been reintroduced in Bedfordshire after 400 years of being extinct there. It's hoped they'll help the natural environment with their dam-building abilities, which help other species with breeding and us with flooding. From Radio News Hub, I'm Frankie Hairsign.
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1: A fine day with plenty of sunshine for many of us and feeling very warm in some places. Cloudier with some rain in the north and west, with a high today of 25 degrees Celsius.
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7: Hello, this is Spence. Thank you for joining me on the chart this week. Coming up in the next 3 hours, we'll be counting down the top 40 songs played right here on this radio station and on hundreds of radio stations all around the world. Before we look at this week's top 40, let's recap last week's number one. Taylor Swift made it 7 weeks to the top of the Airplay 40 chart with this, I Knew It, I Knew You. Last week's number one on Airplay 40.

0: question is she going to make it an eighth week at the top of the chart, the most played song on radio stations all around the world, or are we going to have a brand new number one? We've got five new entries into the chart this week. They include the brand new song from Beyonce, Morning Dew, Donk. Could that be this week's number one on Airplay 40?
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2: So there we go then. 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So on the way then, in the next 10 songs, one climber, eight fallers and one new entry. But what is going to be where? Well, we'll find out, of course, very shortly. This week's number 40 on Airplay 40. Song that's been in the charts for 4 weeks. It falls three places. MK and Poppy Bascom and Zone kicks off this week's Airplay 40 at this week's number

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1: This boogie's in my soul. 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
2: Shaka Khan and Snoop Dogg, Boogie's in My Soul. I like that. 39 on the chart this week. Falling four folks in the countdown for them. 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
2: Hi, this is Steve Benz from The B-Side. 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
3: In the Champions League, Arsenal claimed a narrow quarterfinals first leg victory over Sporting Lisbon, putting their first back-to-back losses of the season behind them as Kai Havertz netted the only goal of the game in stoppage time. Meanwhile, Liverpool face Paris Saint-Germain tonight in their Champions League quarterfinal. In a huge game in the battle for the playoffs in the Championship, Southampton dominated Wrexham, beating them 5-1 to leapfrog the Welsh side into sixth place. Manchester United players are backing Michael Carrick to lead the club on a permanent basis. Carrick has transformed United since taking the job until the end of the season, guiding them to third in the league. Winger Amad Diallo says he'd love to see him stay.
4: He's been here not so long, but he's been doing very good. He's not the player who decide if he's going to be the manager, but yeah, we are really happy to have him as a manager.
3: And in snooker, Polish teenager Michał Szczebarczyk has become the youngest player to win a world championship match after defeating former women's world champion Onyi Ng. He's just 15 years, 2 months and 25 days old.

0: awesome.
1: It falls five places. 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Becky Hill and More, More, More, 37 on this week's Airplay 40 chart. Our future hit this week is something of a similar dancey theme. More about that on the way for you very shortly. Alex Oren plays as well in a couple of my songs for that. Holly Humberson, White Noise, this week's number 36. It's down five this week on the chart. It's true.

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0: 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And I'm going to call this Late Summer Anthem, this one. Future Hit this week, Hugel, Imal Angel, and Ultranate, and Moving to the Sun.
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What do you reckon? Could that be a future number one? Let us know on our socials. You can find us on Instagram, and also we're on Threads too as well. Search for us on there at Airplay 40 Chart is the place to go to find us on Instagram and Threads. Why don't we continue with the chart then with a new entry. First new entry of the chart this week, debut as well for DJ London Time. 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
3: Thousands of music fans who bought tickets to the Wireless Festival are to be refunded after organisers cancelled the three-day event. All pre-sale tickets were sold out for the Kanye West headlining gigs in Finsbury Park, but the controversial rapper was denied entry to the UK by the Home Office. Those who bought tickets will be automatically refunded. Scottish actor James McAvoy is making his directorial debut. He's in front of and behind the camera for California Screaming about two rappers who convinced record company bosses they are American when they are in fact from Dundee. McAvoy says it's good to celebrate Scotland.
4: It's just a story about people who happen to be Scottish, and it's for Scottish people, and I think Scottish people will enjoy watching these particular Scottish people examined. And it is really fun, it's really interesting, it's kind of like reductive.
3: Scott Mills is to step back from his role as ambassador for MS Society UK. The charity has announced in the light of his sacking from the BBC they will be reviewing the situation. And Celine Dion has added another six dates to her Paris residency.

0: Somber at 31 on this week's Airplay 40. And Potential, they have a new single due to chart on next week's chart as well. We'll, of course, see how that does on next week's countdown. Don't forget, you can also see the chart online in full right now through our website, airplay40.com. 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
0: Well, then let's get down 40 to 30. 40 down 3, MK and Poppy Bascom Zone. Chaka Khan, Snoop Dogg, Boogies and My Soul down 4 at 39. 38 down 9, Libby Rodrigo, The Cure. More from Becky Hill down 5 at 37. 36, Falling 5, Holly Humberston, White Noise. Alex Warren and Passengers down 5 at 35. 34, new entry, DJ London Time, Star Talk, Stardust. Bring Your Love from Madonna and Sabrina Carpenter down 5 at 33. 32 up, 4, Paul McCartney come inside. And Somber Potential down 4 at this week's number 31. Into the top 30 we go. 8 fallers and 2 new entries, 30 this week. Down 9, The Script, Man in the Arena.
2: 30.

The Script and Man in the Arena on Airplay 40. This week's number 30. 29 this week. 7 weeks of the charts and falling 3. Maisie Peters, Julia Michaels. This is Kingmaker. Gave my

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1: Iran and the US have agreed to a temporary truce with oil tankers allowed safe passage through the Strait of Hormuz for 2 weeks. Our reporter Lucy Gorman-Lee has more.
2: After Donald Trump's apocalyptic warning yesterday to wipe out an entire civilization, Iran put forward a 10-point peace plan with negotiations now set to take place in Pakistan. The US and Israel will pause their operations in Iran. In turn, Tehran will allow oil tankers through the Strait of Hormuz in cooperation with their military. But Iranian officials say the war isn't over yet.
1: Well, the Prime Minister is travelling to the Middle East today to discuss fully reopening the strait with leaders in the region. Sir Keir Starmer says they must do all they can to turn it into a lasting agreement. The head of the NHS says resident doctors' strikes have been deliberately timed to cause havoc as they enter their second day. Sir Jim Mackey, the chief executive of NHS England, says many hospitals have been struggling to fill rotas, but that the service is in as good a place it can be. Wes Streeting also says the public are getting fed up with them, while Tory leader Kemi Badenoch is calling for a ban on doctors' strikes. Well, Sam Taylor-Smith is a Bristol-based resident psychiatrist.
3: Slightly more investment in the pay packet and a couple of other areas as well to iron out. I don't think we're a million miles away from a tangible deal, but I think we do need to see those things, as we've highlighted in our letter to Wes Streeting, before we could consider putting it to members.
1: A Strictly Come Dancing star who was arrested on suspicion of rape will face no charges. He was arrested in October last year in connection with an alleged incident in 2024 not thought to have been against a contestant or dancer on the show. It's after another male star on the show was arrested on suspicion of rape. Neither of them have been named. And beavers have been reintroduced in Bedfordshire after 400 years of being extinct there. It's hoped they'll help the natural environment with their dam-building abilities, which help other species with breeding and us with flooding. From Radio News Hub, I'm Frankie Hairsine.
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1: A fine day with plenty of sunshine for many of us and feeling very warm in some places. Cloudier with some rain in the north and west, with a high today of 25 degrees Celsius.
6: 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Hello, this is Spence. Thank you for joining me on the chart this week. On the way for you, we've got a new entry in the next 5 minutes, but at 28 this week, it's Gracie Abrams, Hit the Wall, down three.
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former number one from Lady Gaga and Don't Cheat and Runway 27 on this week's Airplay 40 chart. 15 weeks in the countdown for them. Our longest running single, only falling four places, goodness me. Don't forget, of course, if you want to see the chart line in full, you can do that right now, where you will see this week's 26 from the longest running single in the chart to a new entry, brand new from Charlie XCX. This is Wink Wink.

Shaggy and Robin Thicke, looking lovely. 25 on this week's Airplay 40 chart, 40 weeks in the charts for them, and falling six places. Hello, this is Spence James, and the top 40 songs played on radio worldwide. And at this week's number 24, song that's been in the charts 3 weeks, it falls two places. Brand new from Take That. This is Sweet July.

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2: Hi, I'm Big Bob, host of Memory Lane, to tell you about the upcoming show. Once again, we'll have our one-hit

0: Under's Instrumental Hit of the Week, Break the Record, and a comparison cover song segments. 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
2: In the Champions League, Arsenal claimed a narrow quarterfinals first leg victory over Sporting Lisbon, putting their first back-to-back losses of the season behind them as Kai Havertz netted the only goal of the game in stoppage time. Meanwhile, Liverpool face Paris Saint-Germain tonight in their Champions League quarterfinal. In a huge game in the battle for the playoffs in the Championship, Southampton dominated Wrexham, beating them 5-1 to leapfrog the Welsh side into sixth place. Manchester United players are backing Michael Carrick to lead the club on a permanent basis. Carrick has transformed United since taking the job until the end of the season, guiding them to third in the league. Winger Amad Diallo says he'd love to see him stay.
3: He's been here not so long, but he's been doing very good. He's not the player who decides if he's going to be the manager, but yeah, we are really happy to have him as a manager.
2: And in snooker, Polish teenager Michał Szczebarczyk has become the youngest player to win a world championship match after defeating former women's world champion Onyi Ng. He's just 15 years, 2 months and 25 days old.
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0: come home to.
1: It's been in the charts a whopping 11 weeks and it falls 5. Fisher and Tones and I and Favour, 23 on this week's Airplay 40 chart. So what do you reckon then will be at the top of the countdown today? Do you think Taylor Swift should have another week at the top of the chart, or do we have a brand new number one? Let us know. Get involved on our socials. You can find us on Blue Sky Social. Our address on there, it is at Airplay 40. That's where you can find us on Blue Sky Social. Maybe you're wanting Shania Twain to the top of the chart with her brand new single where she teamed up with Josh Homme for with Faded Blue Jeans. Well, it isn't this week's number one. Sorry to be the bearer of bad news on that front, but it is this week's number 22. New entry, Faded Blue Jeans.

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0: Let's just quickly recap then from 30 to 20. 30, it's down 9, the script, Man in the Arena, Maisie Peters, Julia Michaels, Kingmakers down 3 at 29. 28, Falling Through, Gracie Abrams at the Wall, Runway from Lady Gaga and Doechii down 4 at 27. 26, New Entry, Charlie XCX, Wink Wink. Shaggy and Robin Thicke Looking Lovely down 6 at 25. 24, Falling a Couple, Take That, Sweet July. Fisher and Tones and I, Favoured down 5 at 23. 22, New Entry, Shania Twain and Josh Homme, Faded Blue Jeans. And Noah Kahan, Doors, falls 4, this week's number 21. So we're halfway through the chart then, 20 songs in the bag, 20 songs still to play in the next 10 songs. 4 climbers, 5 fallers, 1 new entry. 20 this week is one of those fallers. 5 weeks in the charts, down 6 for Role Model, High Hopes 3000.
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0: U2 and Street of Dreams, 19 on this week's Airplay 40 charts. 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
8: Thousands of music fans who bought tickets to the Wireless Festival are to be refunded after organisers cancelled the three-day event. All pre-sale tickets were sold out for the Kanye West headlining gigs in Finsbury Park, but the controversial rapper was denied entry to the UK by the Home Office. Those who bought tickets will be automatically refunded. Scottish actor James McAvoy is making his directorial debut. He's in front of and behind the camera for California Screaming, about two rappers who convince record company bosses they are American when they are in fact from Dundee. McAvoy says it's good to celebrate Scotland.
9: It's just a story about people who happen to be Scottish, and it's for Scottish people, and I think Scottish people will enjoy watching these particular Scottish people examined. And it is really fun, it's really interesting, it's kind of like reductive.
8: Scott Mills is to step back from his role as ambassador for MS Society UK. The charity has announced in the light of his sacking from the BBC they will be reviewing the situation. And Celine Dion has added another six dates to her Paris residency.
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I'm really liking her new stuff. The brilliant Lola Young, and From Down Here. 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Maybe you're a big fan of the band who did the debut into the chart last week. I really like this. This is Amble. And The Swell, it's been the charts 2 weeks, up 4 places. This week's number 16 on Airplay 14.

Gracie Abrams and Look at My Life, 15 on this week's Airplay 40 chart. 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We play you the top 40 songs in full as well. It's Spencer with you with the countdown. And we're, what, 60 minutes away from the top of the chart. Do you reckon then we're going to have a non-mover at the top of the countdown with Taylor Swift? She's had 7 weeks as the most played song on radio stations all around the world. If she makes it another week at the top of the chart, she'll be the joint longest-running number one this year. We'll see how she does. We'll find out 60 minutes' time here on Airplay 42. Could have a brand new number one. Still got quite a few new entries still to play, including at 14, another new entry. A lot of people loving this. Everyone and Lady Blackbird, We're Gonna Dance. This week's number 14 on this week's Airplay 40.

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1: Iran and the US have agreed to a temporary truce with oil tankers allowed safe passage through the Strait of Hormuz for 2 weeks. Our reporter Lucy Gormanly has more.
2: After Donald Trump's apocalyptic warning yesterday to wipe out an entire civilization, Iran put forward a 10-point peace plan with negotiations now set to take place in Pakistan. The US and Israel will pause their operations in Iran. In turn, Tehran will allow oil tankers through the Strait of Hormuz in cooperation with their military. But Iranian officials say the war isn't over yet.
1: Well, the Prime Minister is travelling to the Middle East today to discuss fully reopening the strait with leaders in the region. Keir Starmer says they must do all they can to turn it into a lasting agreement. The head of the NHS says resident doctors' strikes have been deliberately timed to cause havoc as they enter their second day. Sir Jim Mackey, the chief executive of NHS England, says many hospitals have been struggling to fill rotas, but that the service is in as good a place it can be. Wes Streeting also says the public are getting fed up with them, while Tory leader Kemi Badenoch is calling for a ban on doctors' strikes. Well, Sam Taylor-Smith is a Bristol-based resident psychiatrist.
3: Slightly more investment in the pay packet and a couple of other areas as well to iron out. I don't think we're a million miles away from a tangible deal, but I think we do need to see those things, as we've highlighted in our letter to Wes Streeting, before we could consider putting it to members.
1: A Strictly Come Dancing star who was arrested on suspicion of rape will face no charges. He was arrested in October last year in connection with an alleged incident in 2024 not thought to have been against a contestant or dancer on the show. It's after another male star on the show was arrested on suspicion of rape. Neither of them have been named. And beavers have been reintroduced in Bedfordshire after 400 years of being extinct there. It's hoped they'll help the natural environment with their dam-building abilities, which help other species with breeding and us with flooding. From Radio News Hub, I'm Frankie Hairsine.
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1: A fine day with plenty of sunshine for many of us and feeling very warm in some places. Cloudier with some rain in the north and west, with a high today of 25 degrees Celsius.
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been in the charts for 5 weeks and it falls one place. JP Cooper and Gabrielle and Sad Song, 13 on this week's Airplay 40 chart. Hello, this is Spence and the top 40 songs played on radio stations all around the world. Thank you for joining me on the chart this week. Good to have you with us here on the countdown. We continue with the song that's been in the charts for 5 weeks. It falls one place. CMAT's Ready, this week's 12.

0: pulling out the top 10 after 4 weeks in the charts. At 11, Haven, Caitlin, Aragon and I Run. 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This is Spence. Thank you for joining me on the chart this week. Stand by then. Top 10. That's next.
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0: Well, let's count down from 20 to 10. 20, it's down one. Jesse Ware, I Get Used to This. Dermot Kennedy, Funeral, Falls Three at 19. 18, up three. Zach Bryan, Plastic Cigarette. Disclosure, Lynn Leon Thomas, Deepers, down four at 17. 16, new entry, Somber, Homewrecker. And Holly Humberston, To Love Somebody, Falls One at 15. 14, down four. Sam Fender, The Treadmill. JP Cooper and Gabrielle, Sad Song, Falls One at 13. 12, down one. C-Mats, Ready and Heaven and Caitlin Aragon, I Run. It falls a couple. This week's number 11. Into the top 10. We go on Airplay 40 this week. Five fallers, two new entries, three non-movers. Is this week's number one a new entry or is it a non-mover? 50-50 chance of it being that. We'll find out, of course, on the way for you in 10 songs' time. And 10, though, for

It's a four number one from Taylor Swift, Opalite, 9 on this week's Airplay 40 charts. She has a new single coming some point in the coming weeks. We will listen out for that, of course, right here on Airplay 40. She was as well in the charts, doesn't she? There we go. Right, we continue with the countdown then. At this week's number 8 is a song that is brand new from a forthcoming album as well. Brand new from Bebe Rexha. She dropped the video to this just last week. I Like You Better Than Me. New entry, not a highest new entry, but certainly one of our highest new entries, in an 8 this week on Airplay 40.

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4: Seven.

Zara Larsson and Shakira at 7 and Eurosummer on Airplay 40. 10 weeks of the charts and down 2 for them. Before we continue with this week's chart, let's have a look at a song that's due to chart next week. We think this could potentially go top 3, maybe even top the chart. We're not sure yet. We'll see how it does. Brand new from Somber, My Body Isn't Ready.

It enters into the Airplay 40 charts on next week's Countdown. We think it's going to go certainly top five, potentially top three. Could that top the chart? Let us know what you reckon. Could that be next week's number one? Get involved on our socials. We're on all the major social media channels, Instagram and Threads. It's at Airplay 40 Chart. Blue Sky Social and Facebook, you'll find us on there at Airplay 40. Right, then, onwards with the Countdown this week. And at six, it is up one for A-Lock and Jennifer Lopez. Everything's Fine.

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Great to hear Queen Bey, Beyonce, releasing new tunes at this week's number 5, our highest entry into the charts. Morning Dew and Donk on the chart. There we are. So that is our highest entry into the countdown, done and dusted. 4 songs still to play, but who is at 4, 3, 2, and of course, who is this week's number 1? Let's find out, shall we? So, this week's number 4 is a song that's been in the charts 8 weeks, down from the top of the chart. This week's number 4, it's Taylor Swift, I Knew It, I Knew You. That means

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3: 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We can say now then, it's official, we have a brand new number one. We know that. But who is it going to be? I can tell you three this week is a non-mover. Teddy Swims, Break Up in Reverse.
2: Three.

0: 3 weeks in the charts and a non-mover for Teddy Swims, Break Up in Reverse. Two songs left to play. So who am I playing next? Am I playing Stella Lefty next or Sienna Spiro? I know who I'm playing next because I've got it in front of me. Shall we find out? Second biggest song played on radio stations all around the world over the last 7 days. Been in the charts 5 weeks. Climbing four, it's Stella Lefty and Boston.
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0: Stella Lefty and Boston. It climbs four places, folks, in the charts for her at this week's number two. Who's the number one then? 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
0: 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Shaka Khan and Snoop Dogg, Boogies in My Soul's down 4 at 39. 38, Falling 9, Olivia Rodrigo, The Cure and Becky Hill. More More More's down 5 at 37. 36, also down 5, Holly Humston, White Noise and Passionate from Alex Warren's down 5 at 35. 34, new entry, DJ London Time, Star Talk, Stardust and Madonna and Sabrina Carpenter to Bring Your Love's Falls 5 at 33. 32, up for Paul McCartney, Come Inside and Somber Potential's down 4 at 31. 30, Falling 9, The Script, Man in the Arena, Macy Peters and Julia Michaels, Kingmakers, down 3 at 29. 28, Falling 3, Gracie Abrams, Hit the Wall and Lady Gaga and Don't She Runways, down 4 at 27. New entry at 26, Charlie XCX and Wink Wink and Shaggy and Robin Thicke Looking Lovelies, down 6 at 25. 24, Down a Couple, Take That, Sweet July and Favour from Fisher and Tones and Eyes, down 5 at 23. 22, new entry, Shania Twain, Josh Homme, Faded Blue Jeans and Noah Kahan, Doors, down 4 at 21. 20, Falling 6, Role Model, High Hope 3000 and Street of Dreams from U2's down 4 at 19. 18, The Script and The Crowd Were Singing Wonderwall from Down Here from Lola Young's down 4 at 17. 16, up for Amble the Swell and Gracie Abrams Look at My Life Self 1 at 15. 14, new entry, Everyone featuring Lady Blackbird, We're Gonna Dance and Madonna, Dance at Your Ears down 2 at 13. 12, Falling 4, Ariana Grande, Hate That I Made You Love Me and Rethink Some Things from Luke Combs, up 1, this week's number 11.
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So here we are then at the top of the Airplay 40 chart and the most played song on radio stations all around the world. Guys, remember back to this time last week and I said keep an eye on this song. We're expecting it to do things. Our early data was suggesting it missed the top of the chart last week. Literally by just a smidgen. Well, it's done it this week. Most played song on radio stations all around the world over the last 7 days. After 7 weeks in the charts, climbing one place, it's Sienna Spiro and Material Lover.

0: number one on Airplay 40. It's her first ever number one. Sure won't be her last. Sienna Spira, Material Lover, this week's number one on the countdown. Will she make it the second week at the top of the chart? Join us next week to see how she does.
1: 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Next week's contenders.
0: She does face some real strong competition on next week's Airplay 40 chart. We have got five new entries into the countdown. Could one of these songs top the chart, though? Somber, My Body Isn't Ready, enter the chart. How will that do on next week's countdown?

and Olivia Rodrigo's brand new single charts as well. It's called Honeybee. Be at the top of the chart on next week's Airplay 40. Well, make sure you join me this time next week as we count down the top 40 songs, see where these songs go, and see who will be topping next week's countdown.

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1: Here we go then, and welcome along to Nice and Easy, right here on your favourite station. It is Aaron Bennett with you, live through till 10, playing your music from the 60s, 70s and 80s. We'll have Mad Jocking, Septic Peg Stars. And of course, we will also have my featured artist later on. 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

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Or come into the chat rooms on the stations taking the show. Right, here we go then, with my first track coming from Billy Joel. We go back to the year that I was born. This makes me feel so old. With Uptown Girls.

Oh yes, Laura Branigan and Shattered Glass. Flipping heck, it's like a bull in a china shop, well and truly. Will you stop breaking glass? Oh dear, oh me. Anyway, yeah, we had that one for you, and we also played you a bit of Billy Joel and Uptown Girl. Absolutely brilliant, both those tracks. Time to say hello to you, wherever you might be.

Right then, on Shout Radio here in Blackpool. Very overcast Blackpool. I think it's going to rain in a bit. We do have our listener in Palmdale in the USA tuned in. Hello to you. Good and Arben to our listener in Kessel in Germany. Good afternoon to our listeners in Hutchinson the Witcher in Kansas. And they'll be, oh yeah, we know this, Somewhere Over the Rainbow. I'm not actually sure where the town where Dorothy is from in Kansas. I'm going to Google it quickly.

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And good evening to Kyle in Manchester. Hello to all our listeners on Golden Grooves Radio. And of course to our listeners on Aylesbury Radio as well. I'm sorry you missed me last night. I had a really, really bad migraine. I went to bed at 10 to 12 last night. I didn't fall asleep. The pain was so bad. Until 5 o'clock. If you do want to get in touch, it is 01253 934 966. 01253 934 966. 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

0: It is ABBA. And Dance While the Music Still Goes On. Right, it's time to do this.
1: You're listening to the big fat party anthems, you know. That's all the big tunes that they played way years ago, you know. I've got a few in a 78 somewhere, you know. That's a load of nonsense, that, you know. Hey, but I like the big fat party anthems, is what I'm trying to say. And Big Tommy's your mate. No one plays them like he does, you know.
0: Oh, yes. Big Tommy always sends me in something dancey for a Sunday night. So whether you're getting the kids ready for bed, you're doing the ironing, you're mowing the grass, you're just sat in the garden chilling, if the sun is shining, that is, or you're just chilling out indoors, whatever you're doing, this will get you up dancing. This is Dance Floor Saints and Mr. Tambourine Man. Oh, yeah, I'm going to take that one off. That is a bit, I don't know what's up with that. That's going to be distorted. Right, let me have a look. What else has he sent me? He sent me one earlier on. Let me see what it was he sent me. Because I've got that many in here. I never can remember what he sent me and what he hasn't sent me. What did he send me? He sent me Global DJs. So let me just find that for you. And it was, Stars on the Stars on 45 remix. Do you remember Stars on 45? Oh, absolutely brilliant were Stars on 45. But for some odd reason, it's not wanting to do it. So what I'm going to do is I'm going to play you this first, and then I'm going to re-import it because for some odd reason it's not imported properly. So I'm going to play a bit of Rapsy. I haven't played this in a while. And his version of Stand By Me. I love this. Absolutely love this.
1: That's a big drum, that, as you know. What's that called? A timpani drum? Is that what it's called, eh? Hello there. Hey. Good to meet you. I'm just in this wee recording booth here, you know. What's that, boss? Oh, right, I'm on. All right, aye, here they go then. Let's take a wee swatch of this. If you don't say just stand by me, I say, all right, aye. Oh, I'm getting to the groove of this now, aye. Oh, that's lovely. Oh. When the night is young and I'm sitting on my bum. Oh. I'm just being lazy. Of course, I'm a lazy sort, you know. Don't do marathons or nothing like that, you know. Too much for me. Because I'm Rapsy. That's right, aye. Officially, you know. Aye. Governing order, aye. Rapsy is my name, and I'm here to say, oh, I'm loving this. It's good, isn't it? Hello. Stand by me. Oh, won't you stand by me? I'm only 5'3". I'm Rapsy. I'm 33. And over there is my pal. Aye. That big bloke that's on the tranny, you know. Aye. What's his name? Oh, well, it's Big T. And I'm Rapsy. I'm 33. He's quite a big bloke, you know. He likes eating all the pizzas and fish and chips and steak pies and all that, you know. Got a bit of belly on him, you know, but I keep saying to him, well, you need to try and slim down, Rapsy. He'll say to me, and I'll go, no, no, Big T, it's you, the one that's going to slim down. I've got a wee bit of belly, but no, like you, boss, you're mega, you know. But we're going to go to Scottish Slimmers, I'll sort it out, eh?
2: Hello.
1: Aye, exactly. Just wait, he gets on the scales, eh? I'll break them. What do you pay for a new set of scales, boss? Oh, here the deal. Oh. Stand by me, I'm Rapsy.
2: Hello.
1: Stand by me. Oh, won't you stand by me? My name is Rapsy. Stand by me.

0: Irish rap. 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Oh yes, I'm only 5'3". I'm bursting for a pee.
1: Hello.
0: Because I'm Rapsy. That's me. You know, got a nicer block though, you know. Hey, this is a clap along bit here, eh? Ho, ho, ho, ho. So I want you. Stand by me. Mind the microphone, boss. Stand by me.
1: Oh. Hello.
0: Stand by me. Won't you stand by me? I'm only 5'3", but stand by me, Rapsy.
1: Hello.
0: Do you remember Doll Pitch Day Stiletto Heels on? You know, I've got to look right up to her, because, you know, I'm just a wee bloke, you know. She's so tall with them on, you know. Oh. I'm Rapsy. Goodbye from me. You're listening to the big fat party anthems with that big T. There's nothing else like it on the radio, you know.

Oh yes, on Mad Jocking. And as well as that, I did play you a little bit of Rab C and Stand By Me. We'll have another one on the show next week at the same time. Right then. Would you like a request playing? If you would, all you got to do

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Nine three four nine double six. That's 01253 934. Nine double six.

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I am there right now if you do want to message in. In the meantime, this one comes from Queen. Perfect for Blackpool.

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2: Hello, it's Bob the Builder here. I help to build the studio, you know. I am often tuned in when I'm not busy building and fixing. Right, it's back to work I go.

with a bit of Ricky Franks. And sometimes when we touch at 9 minutes away from the top of the hour of 8 o'clock. Of course, after 8 o'clock, we will have your stars. They are as predicted by Septic Peg, and later on, my featured artist as well. In the meantime...

Oh yes, I can just imagine Skyclad in the chat room on his coffee table surfing to this. Definitely, that's the one I like. And a bit of a 50s mega mix for you right here on the show. Good evening as well. Goes out to Tim, who's come into the chat room. Hopefully, you'll like this next one. Take us up and over the top of the hour. From Libby Siffrey. And Something Inside So Strong.

Gloria Gaynor and I Am What I Am. What a tune. Gotta love a bit of Gloria Gaynor, haven't ya? Anyway, Septic Peck Stars are on the way. It's after I play this one for Tim. And I'm gonna get RD'd for this, but I don't care. Get ready to shout hallelujah, 'cause it's raining men.

0: especially for Tim. We know he loves it. It's Raining Men, and yes, I did get RD'd for it. Not that I mind. Not that I mind at all. I can get RD'd as much as I like, and I just shrug it off. Because everybody's got their own taste of music, so, you know. Some people like some songs, some people like other songs, some people don't like songs. Anyway, meantime, it's time to do this.
1: Hello, this is Mystic Meg. Now it's time to see what the future has in store for you. As my beautiful sister, Septic Peg, gazes into her crystal ball and tells you her horoscope predictions for the week ahead.

So what we're going to do, we're going to do the first three, then a bit of music, then the next three, and so on and so forth, until we get all the way through. Starting off with Aries, Taurus and Gemini, and if you are an Aries and you're born 21st of April to the 20th, so March the 21st, April the 20th, let me put my glasses on. That's better. You're a natural, ambitious person for loved ones, but give more thought to your own needs. You've always treasured wherever you work, and a woman's encouragement helps you to succeed. 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Be ready for big changes at work, especially if cuts are coming. Nobody knows what's happening, and arguing will not help. 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There's something else you're set on. So stick with it. Get on top of legal or official paperwork by bashing through it. You're a new person afterwards. Be fair about involving others in a group at work. You've made an amazing input. Now it's time to let it go. And for those of you Gemini born 22nd of May to the 21st of June, you'll find a way of dealing with financial fallouts from the recent shopping spree, provided that you open all letters that look like bills. Your sense of purpose is boosted when loved one shows generosity and tells you a secret or reveals true feelings. Dust yourself down and get moving again if a project hits the decks. You have a second chance once if you've reassessed figures and options. Aries, Taurus and Gemini. Our first set of stars. Cancer, Leo and Virgo are on the way.

better Phil Collins and Against All Odds. I didn't think much of the Westlife version. I think the original's always the best. Right then, moving on to our next set of stars, they're Cancer, Leo and Virgo.

If you are a Cancer born 22nd of June to the 22nd of July, a partner's activities take over as new projects get underway, but you're happy to be all the support that your partner needs because you'll both benefit. Lovely plans for your home are so exciting. If you're impatient to begin, get your finances in place first. 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Avoid an ultimatum because you can't see the consequences clearly enough. Give it more time. For those of you who are Leos, born 23rd of July to the 23rd of August, sticking to health and fitness resolutions is still all possible, and the body changes as you promised yourself. Because you can take root now, because the planets are giving you lorry loads of self-discipline. 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Say goodbye to chores that have had their day. Whatever you must do, have joy to do it, or what is the point? Finally, for those of you who are Virgos, born 24th of August to the 22nd of September, things are slower to happen than you plan, but stay upbeat because it's all logistics. Everything in place and your projects will flower before long. Meantime, focus on kids, fun, and polishing up a skill or a talent that you are already good at. You'll need it when your popularity soars. The 17th and the 22nd of the month will bring new warmth to love. You've got so much to give each other. It's Cancer, Leo and Virgo. Libra, Scorpio and Sagittarius are on the way. After Christopher Cross and Arthur's theme.

Christopher Cross. And Arthur's theme, The Best That You Can Do. Moving on to our next set of horoscopes, they are as predicted by Septic Peg. And we're on to Libra, Scorpio and Sagittarius. For those of you Librans, born 23rd of September to the 23rd of October, home is so perfect these days, it's tempting to let the outside world roll by, but friends need your help, especially as a go-between between a message. This time that's going to get a rim shot. Home is so perfect these days and it's tempting to let the outside world roll by, but friends need your help, especially as a go-between to get a message across. If you're buying or selling, hold out for the right price. A relative makes demands, but what can you do? Cash isn't the only factor, but you shouldn't feel guilty about making your needs a promise. For Scorpios, born 24th of October to the 22nd of November. You're so keen to get back into action with an actively dear to your heart, but you can't go ahead on your own. There's a lot of planning needed with others, so you want a say in how something is done. They've got rights, you know, and even though you know best, you'll have to listen. Restore inner calm with Tai Chi, yoga or doggy walks. Anything that works for you. Oh, I like a good doggy walk, mate. And if you are a Sagittarius born 23rd of November to the 21st of December, it's tough money-wise after a recent one-off expense, but stay cheerful. Good times will come again, money-wise. And an old flame spends time with you and a present partner who are steady as a rock. Old love could become friendship. It's make up your mind time about a housing issue or move on. But it involves a big risk over a mortgage, so think it through yet again. Libra, Scorpio and Sagittarius there, Capricorn, Aquarius and Pisces are on the way.

is after I play you this brilliant track by Anne Murray. Because you needed me.

Gotta love classic Anne Murray. And you needed me. Blame Family Guy for that. That's what got me into that song. On to our final set, Capricorn, Aquarius and Pisces. For you Capricorns out there, you're born 22nd of December through to the 20th of January. Many strands of your life have come together to give you new energy now. Your clever ideas bring cash rolling in, and that's a big achievement now. So feel good and spend your treats for you and your loved ones. The sun's recent eclipse gradually bringing in a quiet revolution. If your needs always seem to come second, step by step, you'll change your ways and that of a partner. The eclipse was a bit crap, wasn't it, here? It didn't even go dark. For those of you who are Aquariuses, you're born 21st of January to the 18th of February. Your brightness and optimism are needed everywhere now. So with so many grumpy people around, spread sweetness and light. But get steely about work. The powers that be are up to their tricks again, so find out more about proposed changes. Your simplicity, but now art and beauty capture your imagination and make changes at home. Dump hideous furniture or redo the spare room art deco. And if you're a Pisces, you're born 19th February to the 20th of March. You know that people only will change when they want to. So if someone's clearly on the wrong path, don't nag. Just provide them with the right information. Your magical, mystical streak brings coincidence and lots of luck, especially with foreigners. A friend's woe never seems to cease, however much sympathy you give him or her. A soft, but you shouldn't spend. So you're soft, but you shouldn't spend hours sorting him or her out. And there are your stars, as predicted by Septic Peg. Will it be fame and fortune? Will you find love? And will I get it wrong again? The only way to find out is next week. This next one goes out to the Sky Clan because I know he's going to love this track. And he's thinking to himself, oh no. It'll be 0999. That's one of the only things in German I know is 9. Which is no, Guten Tag, Guten Abend, and a naughty word that I'm not going to say on the air. But anyway, this goes out to you. Bit of Chesney Hawkes.

So I posted the link in the chat room. On Golden Grooves Radio. I absolutely love the Tracy Ullman shorts of her doing 99 red balloons as Angela Merkel. Oh, so funny. If you've not watched it, when you're not tuned in, bookmark that link, listen, watch it later. It's absolutely hilarious, absolutely brilliant, on the top of a double-decker bus in London. Anyway, this next one comes from Michael Jackson, but before I do that, let me give you an update on how you can get involved with the show. And for those of you in the UK, you'll get the joke. Can I have a pee, please, Bob?

I loved blockbusters when I was younger. Me and my sisters, we used to sit in front of the telly and do the hand job. So come through to me in the studio, you can text. And you can WhatsApp me, 07951 078395, 07951 078395. Hello to Susie. You just come in. It's our very own Silla.

Elton John and Candle in the Wind. The original version about Marilyn Monroe, for those of you that didn't know. Right, just coming up to the top of the hour to take us up and over. This one from the Sideburns.

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1: Okay.
0: Turn it on. Oh, never mind. I will do it myself.

0: is Brenda Lee. And you can, you know, you can depend on me. Brilliant track, that one. Right, I do have a request coming up for Tim. I'm just grabbing it at the moment. In the meantime, if you do want to get involved with the show, you can. I will give you all the details that you need. But first, just to annoy Susie.
1: Surprise, surprise, Chucks. It's Cilla Black here. 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
0: Only because we all call her Cilla. 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

Don't forget, you can choose my featured artist. You need to get in touch with me before 9:30. That's when I do close the request line for this show. If you've got a favourite artist you'd like me to showcase, let me know. And I'll do my very best to get it on for you. In the meantime, here's Tim's request. I told you I'm very, very quick with a request to get them on. Bit of Journey and Lights.

there, boss. Oh, sorry. This is Rab C. You listen to my friend Alan Bennett. Oh, all right. He'll play what you want. You know that. I mean, it's his show. He thinks he can play what he wants, but really, we want to hear what you want. So get in touch and let him know what you want. Then he'll not play what he wants. He'll play what you want. Does that make sense? Oh, you know what I'm trying to say, don't you? No? Oh, well. Get an interpreter. Get somebody to tell you what I'm talking about.

you remember that from the Wonder Years? That's going back. Oh, back to the 80s with that. Fred Savage. What happened to Fred Savage, eh?

Well, I mean, he is still alive. He's 50 now. And let's have a look, see what it says about him, what he's been doing. Apparently they did a... Apparently he was in The After Party in 2022, an American murder mystery, and in Three Women, which was based on a book by the same title, back in 2024. Apart from that, he has got married. He is now married to Jennifer Lynn Stone, and has three kids now. Blimey. He was born Frederick Aaron Savage the 9th of July 1976. So there we go. Bit of trivia for you. Anyway, this next one goes out to Susie. Bit of Sam Cooke, because I know she loves Sam Cooke.

It is AC/DC. We're on the highway to hell. And as Skyclad has commented on the gif that I put in the chat room, yep, definitely TJ on the left, well and truly. Oh, in my case, it's TJ on the right. So, yeah. TJ in the Amish outfit, definitely. And this next one then will take us towards the end of requests. But, so we'll do that now.

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While there is still time to do so, you're running out of time. You got to the end of this bed. 01253 934966. 01253 934966.

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Get in touch on the socials or come into chat. I do have a featured artist standing by, just in case nobody does request one by the end of this bed.

I'll have good fun trying to trim the playlist a bit. Probably only going to get two of these in. Maybe three, I'm going to try.

but I really need to run to the shop, so I've put a long track in next. Oh, Squishy, hello. You've changed my featured artist, Earth, Wind and Fire, yes. Yes, that might work even better than Jefferson Aeroplane, who I was going to do. Let me have a look. One, two, three, yeah, there we go. Yeah, I've got them, they're in. The Squishy, Jeff, Earth, Wind and Fire. Our featured artist, no more requests though, for this show. The request line will reopen at 10 on the Wide Awake Club on Golden Grooves Radio. Meanwhile, I'm going to play my long toilet track so I can just nip to the shop and get a bag of sugar, because I need a bag of sugar so I can have another cup of tea. So this is Donna Summer and MacArthur Park. Don't worry, I'll be back by the end of it. The shop's only 5 minutes away.

is a song that goes on and on and on, I know. But I had to go and get some sugar. The late and great Donna Summer.

44 seconds, I believe. Time for our featured artist, chosen by Squishy. He had chosen, or she, I'm not sure whether it's a he or she is Squishy, so I do apologise, had chosen Earth, Wind and Fire. Three from them, starting off with September.

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1: They're going to play us one of these slamming tunes, by the way. At least I think that's what the youngsters call them, isn't it? Slamming tunes. Hey, how much are you paying me for doing this, by the way?

So we played Squishy's Choice on featured artist Earth, Wind and Fire. We had September, Let's Groove and Weekend. Unfortunately, we're at the end of Nice and Easy. And this is when we say ta-ta for now to our listeners on Shout Radio and also on Aylesbury Radio. Nice and Easy returns next week, but come across to Golden Grooves Radio, the Wide Awake Club is next. For those of you leaving us, good night and God bless. Take care of yourselves and each other. And I will see you next week.

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1: Iran and the US have agreed to a temporary truce with oil tankers allowed safe passage through the Strait of Hormuz for 2 weeks. Our reporter Lucy Gorman-Lee has more.
2: After Donald Trump's apocalyptic warning yesterday to wipe out an entire civilization, Iran put forward a 10-point peace plan with negotiations now set to take place in Pakistan. The US and Israel will pause their operations in Iran. In turn, Tehran will allow oil tankers through the Strait of Hormuz in cooperation with their military. But Iranian officials say the war isn't over yet.
1: Well, the Prime Minister is travelling to the Middle East today to discuss fully reopening the strait with leaders in the region. Sir Keir Starmer says they must do all they can to turn it into a lasting agreement. The head of the NHS says resident doctors' strikes have been deliberately timed to cause havoc as they enter their second day. Sir Jim Mackey, the chief executive of NHS England, says many hospitals have been struggling to fill rotas, but that the service is in as good a place it can be. Wes Streeting also says the public are getting fed up with them, while Tory leader Kemi Badenoch is calling for a ban on doctors' strikes. Well, Sam Taylor-Smith is a Bristol-based resident psychiatrist.
3: Slightly more investment in the pay packet and a couple of other areas as well to iron out. I don't think we're a million miles away from a tangible deal, but I think we do need to see those things, as we've highlighted in our letter to Wes Streeting, before we could consider putting it to members.
1: A Strictly Come Dancing star who was arrested on suspicion of rape will face no charges. He was arrested in October last year in connection with an alleged incident in 2024 not thought to have been against a contestant or dancer on the show. It's after another male star on the show was arrested on suspicion of rape. Neither of them have been named. And beavers have been reintroduced in Bedfordshire after 400 years of being extinct there. It's hoped they'll help the natural environment with their dam-building abilities, which help other species with breeding and us with flooding. From Radio News Hub, I'm Frankie Hairsine.
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1: A fine day with plenty of sunshine for many of us and feeling very warm in some places. Cloudier with some rain in the north and west with a high today of 25 degrees Celsius.
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1: In the Champions League, Arsenal claimed a narrow quarterfinals first leg victory over Sporting Lisbon, putting their first back-to-back losses of the season behind them as Kai Havertz netted the only goal of the game in stoppage time. Meanwhile, Liverpool face Paris Saint-Germain tonight in their Champions League quarterfinal. In a huge game in the battle for the playoffs in the Championship, Southampton dominated Wrexham, beating them 5-1 to leapfrog the Welsh side into sixth place. Manchester United players are backing Michael Carrick to lead the club on a permanent basis. Carrick has transformed United since taking the job until the end of the season, guiding them to third in the league. Winger Amad Diallo says he'd love to see him stay.
9: He's been here not too long, but he's been doing very good. He's not the player who decide if he's going to be the manager, but yeah, we are really happy to have him as a manager.
1: And in snooker, Polish teenager Michael Szczebarczyk has become the youngest player to win a world championship match after defeating former women's world champion Onyi Ng. He's just 15 years, 2 months and 25 days old.
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0: time has come to sit back and relax. 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
1: I got something for the fellas.

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1: 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I've got to keep it nice and calm and gentle tonight, okay?
2: To make the journey and not fall deeply in love, well, you haven't lived a life at all. 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

0: 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A little bit rough. 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A diamond in the rough. 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There you go. I like that. 69% better. We'll be okay. We're going to be all right. I think it all happened in London. I think I got the Lurgy. I think I caught it in London. And I've been terrible. I've literally just got to the end of a course of antibiotics. And pack it in, Sophie. Pack it in now. And but I'm all right. The plague. Yeah, I got the plague from London. Funny thing is, I did go into the dungeons, and the Tower of London. But I brought back the plague, the Lurgy. Hold on, can I say that with an echo? The Lurgy.
1: The Lurgy.
0: The
1: Lurgy. The
0: plague.
1: The plague.
0: The plague.
1: The plague. Plague.
0: Okay, stop that now. I hope you're well. I hope you've had a good few days, whatever you've been doing. No, it's not man flu. It is not man flu. It is like 10 times as bad as that. 10 times as bad as that. It's kind of nice, though, to be sitting in a proper studio. Giggsy from America Land said, Albie, is there actually dungeons still? No, they're kind of a tourist attraction, but if you ever get to come to London, Giggs, go to the London Dungeons. And it's a really brilliant. It's like, it's kind of takes you over an hour and 20 minutes to go round the London Dungeons. And it's interactive with lots of weird, real people wandering around, scaring the absolute heebie-jeebies out of you. It's good. It's really good. I just feel like I've been living in London for the last month. But we are planning to go to lots more places with the show. If you want us to come to your place, maybe, then, you know, just reach out, all right? Got into Sophie in chat. She said she's absolutely terrified. She went into the London Dungeons in the crowd and they picked her out. They picked me out as well, actually. And they picked out Liam as well. Tell you all about it, all right? In the next 3 hours, we're live and interactive on the Chill Out Zone till 1 o'clock in the morning. All the usual features, all the normal shenanigans. Loads of stuff going on. Live phone calls as well. And the very best music on the whole of planet Earth. Are you for me? Really is the only place to end your weekend. Ending it in fine style. Good evening. Welcome to the Chill Out Zone. Nice to have you, by the way. You're looking good tonight. Don't know what it is. There's something a little bit different about you tonight. I can't tell what it is. Maybe it's your hair or something. I don't know. Anyway, wit woo. Wit woo to you. This is nice. Casey and Jojo. Tell me it's right.

0: Easy B.
1: Okay, warning everybody. 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Wine alert. Wine alert in chat. It's going to kick off.
2: One word. That's all you said.
1: I think I'll join you, actually.
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Alcohol lubricates the throat and numbs the mind. So I'm going to have some shortly. Let's have a lovely message come through from Adrian. All right, Aid. He said, evening, LB. Maybe you should do the show from Cornwall, Newquay. It's a cool place. Surf capital of Europe. I don't know about me, though, surfing. I'm not sure about that. I did try and do it once, but they kept trying to push me back in the water for some reason. They thought I'd beached. But thank you, Adrian. I would love to do the show from Cornwall. You know what? I used to go to Cornwall when I was a lot younger. Had some lovely family holidays in Cornwall as well. Mevagessey, I think. Is that a place, Mevagessey? Taunton, Tiverton, Dawlish, Teymouth. Oh, good memories, I tell you. Kai pops up from somewhere more local. He said, Albie, come to Mansfield Woodhouse. It sounds like an institution, if I'm honest with you. Good evening, Kai. I sure will come and do the show from Mansfield Woodhouse. He said, yeah, Mevagissey is 10 miles from Adrian. Adrian, it's a deal. Bring back some childhood memories from days gone by. That first weather of the night comes up after Kelly and Ozzy Osbourne.

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1: Okay, guys, can we share and lick the live? Can we share and lick the live? Please, I thank you. Now, how can I help you, Jess? Said LB, can I ask you a question, please? Go for it. Now, let's talk about Battle of the Ballads. Line's not open yet. We're going to open them from 11 tonight. If you moan at me and if you nag enough, I may open them before 11. But not yet, okay? It's a good one. Battle of the Ballads tonight. No, we'll keep everyone waiting till 11. We'll do it from 11 o'clock tonight. But you can go and have a look at lazybee.uk. Lazybee.uk. And you can go and have a sneaky peek at Battle of the Ballads, all right? It's a good one tonight. You won't know which one to pick, even though I have got a favourite. Okay, just after 10:30, by the way. You know what that means, don't you?
2: Hello, Mr. Jenkins here, and this is the weather forecast for the United Kingdom and Northern Ireland for the Chill Out Zone. Overnight, it's going to be cloudy, with further outbreaks of rain across northern areas, particularly western Scotland, where the rain will be heaviest, because apparently the clouds have decided they've got a grievance. Further south, it'll be mostly dry, with some clear spells. Don't get excited, they won't last. Monday remains cloudy in the north with outbreaks of rain, becoming heavier and more persistent later, naturally. Why have a bit of rain when you can have the full miserable package? Further south, hazy sunshine will develop, bringing very warm and humid conditions. Wonderful. Damp air, sweaty clothes, and nowhere sensible to put your elbows. Summer, apparently. Looking ahead, rain will gradually clear southwards throughout Tuesday, bringing fresher conditions. About time. Wednesday looks largely dry in the south, while elsewhere there'll be a mixture of sunshine and showers. So basically, sunshine will turn up, realize where it is, and immediately leave again. By Thursday, showers become more widespread. Of course they do. The weather has clearly got nothing better to do. So there you are. Rain, cloud, humidity, showers, and the occasional bit of sunshine pretending everything's fine. Typical British weather. Never satisfied. Always making a mess of the washing. And that's your lot from me, Mr. Jenkins. Back to Lazy Bee, who isn't on the mean streets of London this week. Apparently, even he's had enough of the place. Over to you, LB. I'll be here by the window, tutting at the sky.
1: It reminds me of an old headmaster of mine. Did anybody else get the cane, or was that just me?

You can request your tune at lazybee.uk. Someone who was there nice and early. First on the list tonight is Sophie. When the deal is done. And she requested this. It's all very good. I love this. It's a bit cheesy. It's a bit old, but it's brilliant. The award for the first request of the night. Sophie Wofie.

Oh, I meant to say, when you're at the website, lazybee.uk, there's an option. In fact, let me go there now, because otherwise I won't know what I'm talking about. That's nothing new, I hear you say. All right. when you get to the website, lazyb.uk, at the bottom it says subscribe. Sorry. At the top it says subscribe, which takes you down to the bottom of the page. Okay. Join the inner circle. 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I'm going to try and do like a weekly kind of email, a newsletter, and it'll be quite fun. And if you join and be a VIP, well, there'll be good things coming your way. That's all I can say. Mainly because I don't actually know what I'm going to give you yet, but I've got to big it up and make it sound good. So nip along to the website, click on subscribe. There is no charge. I am completely free. I am quite sweet and cute. Join the inner circle. Drop your email address in. It's safe with me. I'm not going to spam you. But you will be part of the LB VIP. Easy peasy. Do it now. I'm certainly making my way through these requests and dedications as well. There's some good ones being requested tonight, I tell you.

just had a request come through from Giggs, and she's asked for a tune. Well, she gave me a choice of a couple of tunes, and you know what? I like her choice so much, I'm going to make it the threesome tonight. She asked for a couple of tunes, or a tune from TLC, and I thought, wow, TLC. Haven't heard from them for so long. So I picked three of the very best, including a choice of Giggs for the threesome at 11. Stand by, Giggs. But taking us in that general direction, at 10 minutes shy of 11, Late Night Chill Out Zone. From the album Don't Ask, this is Tina Arena and Chains. More kinky.

Back in the day, she had ginger hair. Some people might say strawberry blonde. And I'll say, well, she's one of the original gingers in my book. Anybody remember Carol Decker from Topow? I had a thing for her. I don't know if I've still got a thing now, but she's probably a bit wrinkled now, actually. So I'm going to keep the memories of when I was younger. The album is called Bridge of Spies. This is Heart and Soul.

got to tell you about the threesome, which we're going to do next. Well, in about 3 or 4 minutes. It's a really good one this week. Gigs popped up. She accessed the website, lazybee.uk, and she asked for a tune from TLC. That got me started. I remembered really good tunes like Red Light Special, stuff like that. So I'm now going to do a threesome from TLC at 11 o'clock. So I hope you really enjoy that. In the chat, we're talking. We're live on TikTok this week. So fire up your TikTok and do a little search. DJ Lazy B, one word, DJLAZYB. We're live on TikTok till 1 o'clock in the morning. And we've got a couple of gingers in chat. For some reason, I don't know why, we're talking we're talking about gingers. Yep. I love ginger people, to be honest with you. I really do. I couldn't eat a hot one. I've tried. Are you a real ginger or not? Join us on TikTok / DJ Lazy B.

And my only thing that I couldn't do was to pick easily three great tunes from TLC. That was the hard part. I've had a lap dance to this tune, by the way. I'm getting flustered. It brings back good memories. Think if you want for the next 3 or 4 minutes of LB doing a VIP lap dance for you in the Red Light Special.

This is my third choice. With the help of gigs, of course. Together, we picked the amazing threesome this week from TLC. Third one of the three, Waterfalls. You could have your threesome on the air this time next week, maybe.

That just reminded me, I sent a little package to one of my favourite listeners, Rachie. And when I send a little envelope or a little parcel, I always get a little bit carried away and I write on the envelope. I normally do like a little message for the postman. So I do a little smiley face and I put, "Hello, Mr. Postman. Hope you're having a lovely day." And I put lots of smiles and hearts and stuff like that all over the envelope, just to make the to make the postman smile. And that's what I'd done to Rachie and Georgia when I sent them a little present in the post a few days ago. That just made me laugh, and apparently it made Georgia laugh as well, and it gave the postman a bit of a smile as well. Brilliant. We're starting off the LB VIP Club again, giving away LB VIP certificates and little prize packs coming soon.

0: So coming soon, the LB VIP Club. Register your interest now on the website, lazyb.uk. It's the bottom of the page, all right? Register for the newsletter. Giving away LB VIP certificates. Some little munchies as well. Loads of good stuff. All coming soon. Your first step, though, is to join us. Okay? Do that on lazyb.uk. Mickey popped up. He sent me a request on the website asking for this tune from Elton John.
1: Ah!
0: Absolute classic. Good call, Mickey. Good call.

Welcome along to the live. I want to try a chicken shawarma. How do you say it? How do you say it, Sophie? Is it a shawarma? Chicken shawarma, lamb salad. Oh, yeah. Garlic mayo. Oh, I can taste all of it. I want more. Maybe you do too. Nip along to website lazybee.uk. Vote on Battle of the Ballads. I'll give you the first update on the Battle of the Ballads after this tune, okay? Anastasia on the Chill Out Zone. It's called Sick and Tired. I thought this was a Chill Out Zone show. Don't seem very...

can't believe it. We're approaching the halfway point of the show. 90 minutes down, but still 90 minutes to go. It's a win-win situation. Weather after wet.

0: It always happens every week. They always start talking about food. So I just had to get to the fridge, didn't I? I got a couple of Baby Bells. I got a Moulin Rice raspberry flavour. And I got a can of cider. Pineapple and strawberry or something. And I put it into the freezer. Can someone remind me at midnight and say the cider can now be served chilled? It's in the freezer until midnight, guys. We'll have a little drink together on the final, very final hour of the show. Okay, just over halfway through the show. Time for the second weather update of the evening.
1: Good evening, I'm Mr. Jenkins, and this is the weather forecast for the United Kingdom and Northern Ireland for the chill-out zone. Overnight, it'll be rather cloudy, with further outbreaks of rain across northern areas. The rain will be heaviest across western Scotland, because apparently they haven't had quite enough of it already. Further south, it'll be mostly dry, with a few clear spells. Wonderful. The sky occasionally remembers what it's supposed to look like. Monday remains cloudy in the north, with outbreaks of rain becoming heavier and more persistent later. So basically, the weather will be wet, gloomy, and thoroughly committed to being miserable. Further south, hazy sunshine will develop, making it feel very warm and humid, lovely, sticky weather, nature's way of putting you in a slightly damp cardigan. Looking ahead, rain will gradually clear southwards through Tuesday, introducing fresher conditions. Wednesday should be largely dry in the south, while elsewhere we'll have a mixture of sunshine and showers. And Thursday, showers becoming more widespread. Because apparently the clouds have organized themselves into a rota. So, there you have it. Rain, sunshine, humidity, and showers. A perfectly balanced British forecast, if by balanced you mean nobody gets exactly what they wanted. And now, back to Lazy B, who's apparently home this week. Did London kick you out, LB?
0: I love London, but it's also nice to be home as well. Battle of the Ballads will do you an update after Vanessa Williams.

So let's do a quick recap on Battle of the Ballads. Tonight we have Chris Isaak, Wicked Game, going up against Elton John, Tiny Dancer. Now these are both great tunes in their own right. I might play a little bit of it in a minute and give you a bit of a soupçon, a bit of a reminder. Chris Isaak, Silly Game, Tiny Dancer, Elton John. Looking at the results at the moment, it is a complete tie. Literally 50-50. But you can change that though at lazyb.uk. Make your choice right now.

Ladies and gentlemen, Ash has been onto the request line at lazybee.uk. If you want to join him, he's requested his favourite song. And let me just tell you, it's a big one. In fact, it's that big, I'm going to include it as LB's big one tonight at midnight. Ash knows what it is. Now, still to come, Boyzone for Sab. We'll do that soon.

That's for little Gizmo, by the way, in Florida. Morning, Gizmo. I think I'm virtually up to date now on all the requests, okay? This is one for Sab. My amazing wife, Sab. Well, not mine, don't get me wrong. It's Dino's wife, Sab. And they've requested Boyzone on the Chill Out Zone. Enjoy. We're edging towards midnight. That means we're edging towards a brand new day and a brand new week on the show. And also, Ash, the big one is for him.

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1: Happy birthday to little Ali and to everyone else. Welcome to Monday morning. It's just after midnight.

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1: Okay, stand by. The new music file is next after this from Blue.

Hi, everyone, and welcome back to the Chill Out Zone's New Music File with me, our producer, Harney. Today's new music file comes from artist Jack Cox. This is titled All My Life. If you want to give Jack a follow, you can do so by going to all of your social media platforms and searching Jack Cox. He's also on TikTok as well. It's Jack Cox. And there's also a link tree in the bio there with other places where you can find this track and listen to this track again. This is All My Life here on the Chill Out Zone, and we hope you enjoy it.

Mr. Jenkins here, and this is the weather forecast for the United Kingdom and Northern Ireland for the chill-out zone. Overnight, it'll be rather cloudy with further outbreaks of rain across northern areas, heaviest across western Scotland. Naturally, the rain always knows where to go. Further south, it'll be mostly dry with a few clear spells. Briefly, don't go hanging your washing out. You'll only have yourself to blame. Monday stays cloudy in the north with outbreaks of rain, becoming heavier and more persistent later. Oh, good. More rain. Just what everybody ordered. Further south, there'll be hazy sunshine, making things very warm and humid. So you'll be wet from the rain up north, sticky from the humidity down south, and generally fed up everywhere in between. Splendid. Looking ahead, rain gradually clears southwards through Tuesday, bringing fresher conditions. Finally, something resembling progress. Wednesday is largely dry in the south, while elsewhere we'll get a mixture of sunshine and showers. Sunshine and showers, the weather equivalent of somebody changing their mind every 5 minutes. By Thursday, showers become more widespread. Because obviously they do. Why stop now? We've got momentum, so there you have it. Cloud, rain, humidity, sunshine, showers, and the persistent feeling that somebody upstairs is deliberately doing this. And that's your forecast. I'd say enjoy the weather, but even I've got standards. Now back to Lazy B, who's at home and isn't on the mean streets of London this week. Probably for the best. Less traffic, fewer idiots, and nobody asking him what the weather's doing. Over to you, LB. I'll be next door. Curtains shut, lights off, complaining about the rain.

0: something very nice for Jess on the way. I'll save the best till last. So just stand by. Pause for Thought is first, though, with Jordan.
1: Hi, LB. How are you? Hope you're keeping well, my friend. And I hope that you've had a good Sunday. How's everyone's Sunday been? I hope it's been good, too. I hope that you've all had a good week as well. But one question, where's the sun disappeared to? Because he's gone disappearing this week. Let's hope he reappears for the new coming week, eh? So, I'm back for your weekly pause of thought. Sunday, 29th of March, 2026. Here we go. So keep raising the bar with readiness, not just for the here and now, but for tomorrow. Consistently elevating standards, improving quality and setting higher goals rather than sitting on past accomplishments. It is a commitment to excellence, refusing to be complacent. Improvement is not just about output, but also about building capabilities, skills and preparation before the moment demands it. Proactive readiness rather than reactive scrambling, as I say. This means that high performance today is not enough. The focus should go beyond immediate targets or current tasks. Future-proofing oneself or one's organisation. It's about preparing for future or personal shifts to remain relevant and competitive in the long run. So take action today, guys. Just keep raising the bar with readiness. And not just be for the here and now today, but for tomorrow, the day after, the following day, the following week, the following month, the following year. That's what makes life so exciting and magical. Take care, guys. Big love. And I'll see you again the next week's Pause of Thought. See you later.

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1: As we get near the end of the show, I tend to pull out the bangers. I love this, by the way. I

pleasure of seeing Bruno Mars and the guys from Silk Sonic, Pac Anderson, DJ Pee-wee, playing in London in the last couple of weeks. It's been brilliant. I'm just back from London as well this week from more concerts. I've got more coming up. ASAP Rocky coming up, Daniel Caesar coming up, J. Cole coming up, Morgan J coming up. It's brilliant. Okay. I can't believe it. We're almost at the end of the show. Literally. We're closing the lines on Battle of the Ballads and we'll do The Answer. Will reign victorious after this. This is for Amelia in Preston. She's been patient waiting for this. Dire Straits, Romeo and Juliet. Good evening, Amelia.

0: Ivan, Battle of the Ballads, The Outcome. It wasn't even close tonight.
1: In a love struck Romeo.
0: Two contenders. One of them, Chris Isaak. Wicked Game. With a love song against Elton John. Tiny Dancer. Steps out of the shade and says something like. Okay, one of them got 38% of the votes. 38% of the votes. The winner got 63% of the votes. 63% of the votes, which is a huge, huge win. For Elton John, Tiny Dancer. It had to be, didn't it? Congratulations if you voted for Elton John. Let's play out with this tonight.

Good evening, families, friends, and dreamers of all ages. On behalf of everyone here at the Chill Out Zone, we thank you for joining us tonight for a magical gathering of family, friends, fun, and fantasy. We hope your magical journey with us has created wonderful memories that will last a lifetime. Lazy Bee once said, "The Chill Out Zone is a world of imagination, hopes, and dreams." In this timeless place of enchantment, magic and make-believe are reborn, and fairy tales come true. The Chill Out Zone is a place for the young and the young at heart. A special place where when you wish upon a star, your dreams really do come true. Until we see you again, have a safe night's sleep. Thank you, and good night.

0: also your winner. Lady darling, she's so blended. Tiny Dancer, Elton John. From the album Madman Across the Water. Almost time to say goodbye.
1: 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Soak it all in. The life around you. The abundance. The beauty. The light. The magic. The air. The breeze. The sounds of the earth. The rising sun. The phases of the moon. Soak it all in. Allow yourself to truly and deeply experience everything this life has for you. Soak it all in. The harder things too. The darkness, the pain, the hurts. Let yourself feel them deeply, and then learn to let them go. By knowing the dark, you will know true light. By feeling the pain, you will know true joy. Soak it all in. Feel it all and let it into your heart. Sing, dance, run, play, wonder, dream, laugh, cry, ask questions, ponder ideas, wish. The greatest treasures of life can be found right around you if you open your heart wide to all of the life that is already there for you. Thank you for listening to the inspirational moment on the Chill Out Zone. 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
2: So don't do it, because he'll just cry.

Georgia, I'm sad as well. I'm sad. But you know what the music means when that music plays? We have no choice. We have a network, a huge nationwide, worldwide network of radio stations, and at come 1 o'clock in the morning, we have to split and go our own ways. That's in about just over 60 seconds. We've all got to go. So this is why I'm here, saying my goodbyes and thanking you for listening to this week's Chill Out Zone. Don't know where we're going to be next week. I'd like to be in Brighton or somewhere, but I don't know. Who knows where I'm going to be? We will be around for a few minutes longer on TikTok if you want to go over there and say goodnight to us. But for now, I've got to say goodnight. God bless. Love you loads. Tra. Night-night. I'm waving. Could at least wave back.

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1: Iran and the US have agreed to a temporary truce with oil tankers allowed safe passage through the Strait of Hormuz for 2 weeks. Our reporter Lucy Gorman-Lee has more.
2: After Donald Trump's apocalyptic warning yesterday to wipe out an entire civilization, Iran put forward a 10-point peace plan with negotiations now set to take place in Pakistan. The US and Israel will pause their operations in Iran. In turn, Tehran will allow oil tankers through the Strait of Hormuz in cooperation with their military. But Iranian officials say the war isn't over yet.
1: Well, the Prime Minister is travelling to the Middle East today to discuss fully reopening the strait with leaders in the region. Sir Keir Starmer says they must do all they can to turn it into a lasting agreement. The head of the NHS says resident doctors' strikes have been deliberately timed to cause havoc as they enter their second day. Sir Jim Mackey, the chief executive of NHS England, says many hospitals have been struggling to fill rotas, but that the service is in as good a place it can be. Wes Streeting also says the public are getting fed up with them, while Tory leader Kemi Badenoch is calling for a ban on doctors' strikes. Well, Sam Taylor-Smith is a Bristol-based resident psychiatrist.
3: Slightly more investment in the pay packet and a couple of other areas as well to iron out. I don't think we're a million miles away from a tangible deal, but I think we do need to see those things, as we've highlighted in our letter to Wes Streeting, before we could consider putting it to members.
1: A Strictly Come Dancing star who was arrested on suspicion of rape will face no charges. He was arrested in October last year in connection with an alleged incident in 2024 not thought to have been against a contestant or dancer on the show. It's after another male star on the show was arrested on suspicion of rape. Neither of them have been named. And beavers have been reintroduced in Bedfordshire after 400 years of being extinct there. It's hoped they'll help the natural environment with their dam building ability.